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5: Here's your Tri-Cities weather forecast. Mainly clear tonight with a low of 64. Easterly winds 5 to 10 miles per hour. Slight chance for storms again tomorrow, 79. Thunderstorms likely tomorrow night, lows level off around 59. Overcast skies. Chance for showers Thursday. High temperatures reach up to 79. 84. Cloudy skies with a few peaks of sun Friday. From the Weatherology Weather Center, I'm Staff Meteorologist Laura Lockwood. Currently 82.
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0: Welcome. Murphy in the Mornings with Tim.
1: You said you had one other or two others for the great debate, something?
2: Today, we've been asking, what is the most unusual favor someone has asked you? It's been up on Facebook. We've also taken phone calls. This is Dan. Dan says, to borrow a vehicle that isn't even mine, it was another friend's vehicle.
1: Well, sure, go ahead.
2: He's saying, I thought, I don't know, why don't you ask them?
1: That's a very good response to that.
2: Yeah, you had another one, though. You were going to give us your other one.
1: I was?
2: Yeah.
1: I think I got completely distracted when Bobby was telling us his answer.
2: It threw you, didn't it?
1: I've completely forgotten anything.
2: Well, that happens.
1: Well worth it, but I can do one better. My sister had to call in.
2: Let's listen.
1: She had that experience. Great. Good morning, The Vibe.
3: Just yesterday, I had someone ask me a strange
1: thing. Oh, really? What was it?
3: It was my aunt.
1: Okay.
3: And her water softener takes special filters.
1: Okay.
3: And where she has to get them, she says, the man is scary. So she asked me if I would go buy her water filters.
1: Just ask the scary guy where they're at.
3: Like, at a time. She goes, and I'll have you buy one bag of salt.
1: That is weird. Was the guy scary?
3: I haven't gone yet.
1: Oh, okay. Oh. I'm looking forward to it, though.
2: Yeah, we need the recap after, too.
3: He says he's just scary, and I don't like going in there.
1: Oh, we all have people like that.
3: But I figured I could share that since I live out of state.
1: Yeah, yes, thank you.
3: And she doesn't listen, so.
1: And hopefully the place where you go and buy it, the guy's not going to be listening going, what do they mean by scary?
2: Yeah.
3: Oh, my God. You live in Nebraska, patients?
1: Yes. Of course, they all do.
2: Yes. Tom said hi.
1: Yes, please do. I miss him.
3: Oh, I will do.
1: We'll talk to you later. Yeah. Just ask for the scary guy.
2: Yeah.
1: But I've been in that situation before, too, where you're like, I think I told you, ever have somebody you say, if you need anything, let me know.
2: Right.
1: We'll get that taken care of. I've never had anybody actually follow through with it until once. And then they had me like go get all of their groceries from two different locations. And I was like, I am never offering this again. I don't even do this for myself.
2: Right, exactly.
1: If I'm out grocery shopping and I need to get something else from somewhere else, guess what? I'm not getting it that week. I only go to one time.
2: Listen, you're buying my groceries now. That's what's happening. Do you think your sister, though, in this situation, you think she's going into that store just looking around like, oh, that's him. Yeah. You'll know him when you see him.
1: She attracts creepy guys.
2: Oh.
1: So...
2: He'll just come to her.
1: Yeah.
2: Hello, Miss Lady.
1: Yeah, and she's going to be like, oh, hello.
2: You're getting a new brother-in-law.
1: Oh, God. I thought the last one was bad.
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2: Here's your Tri-Cities weather forecast. Mainly clear tonight with a low of 64. Easterly winds 5 to 10 miles per hour. Slight chance for storms again tomorrow, 79. Thunderstorms likely tomorrow night, lows of low around 59. Overcast skies. Chance for showers Thursday. High temperatures reach up to 79. 84. Cloudy skies with a few peaks of sun Friday. From the Weatherology Weather Center, I'm Staff Meteorologist Laura Lockwood. Currently 82.
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7: Here's your Tri-Cities weather forecast. Mainly clear skies tonight with a low of 64. Easterly winds 5 to 10 miles per hour. Slight chance of thunderstorms tomorrow. High temperatures reach up to 79. Thunderstorms likely tomorrow night. Lows level off around 59. Cloudy skies. Chance of thunderstorms Thursday. Daytime highs approaching 79. 84. Cloudy skies Friday. From the Weatherology Weather Center, I'm staff meteorologist Laura Lockwood. Currently, it's 81 degrees.
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0: Welcome. Murphy in the Mornings with Tim.
1: James, it's our great debate, no right or wrong answer. And with you winning some tickets to go to Golden Ticket Cinema, we're asking, we've got a couple of big movies still coming up. Is there a movie out there you're looking forward to coming out?
2: The Fantastic Four one.
1: Yes. Later this month, I am too. We could go together.
2: Yeah, well.
1: Wow, that sounded like you wanted to. All right.
2: Well, my son wants to go see it really bad, so.
1: Well, I'm not saying we're going to share tickets. You get two tickets. I have tickets. All right, fine, yeah. James. Never mind. You go to your own screening of it. That's fine. I was trying to be nice, making a friend. No, it's fine. It's all right.
3: James has enough friends apparently. And family. And
1: see, this is why I go alone, Tim.
3: He's ready to go to movies.
1: This is why I go alone. I buy two tickets so nobody sits next to me.
3: Right.
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5: Here's your Tri-Cities weather forecast. Mainly clear skies tonight with a low of 64. Easterly winds 5 to 10 miles per hour. Slight chance of thunderstorms tomorrow. High temperatures reach up to 79. Thunderstorms likely tomorrow night. Lows level off around 59. Cloudy skies. Chance of thunderstorms Thursday. Daytime highs approaching 79. 84. Cloudy skies Friday. From the Weatherology Weather Center, I'm Staff Meteorologist Allura Lockwood. Currently, it's 81 degrees.
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3: Here's your Tri-Cities weather forecast. Mainly clear skies tonight with a low of 64. Easterly winds 5 to 10 miles per hour. Slight chance of thunderstorms tomorrow. High temperatures reach up to 79. Thunderstorms likely tomorrow night. Lows level off around 59. Cloudy skies. Chance of thunderstorms Thursday. Daytime highs approaching 79. 84. Cloudy skies Friday. From the Weatherology Weather Center, I'm staff meteorologist Laura Lockwood. Right now, it's 77 degrees.
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1: Driving around with my dad, I kind of grew up listening to that genre. 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
2: Here's your Tri-Cities weather forecast. Mainly clear skies tonight with a low of 64. Easterly winds 5 to 10 miles per hour. Slight chance of thunderstorms tomorrow. High temperatures reach up to 79. Thunderstorms likely tomorrow night. Lows level off around 59. Cloudy skies. Chance of thunderstorms Thursday. Daytime highs approaching 79. 84. Cloudy skies Friday. From the Weatherology Weather Center, I'm staff meteorologist Laura Lockwood. Right now, it's 77 degrees.
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2: Here's your Tri-Cities weather forecast. Partly cloudy skies tonight, lows around 64. Winds out of the east, 5 to 10 miles per hour. Slight chance for storms tomorrow, high of 79. Overcast tomorrow night, thunderstorms likely, lows level off around 59. Highs level off around 79 Thursday, with a chance of thunderstorms. 84, cloudy skies expected Friday. From the Weatherology Weather Center, I'm staff meteorologist Laura Lockwood. Currently 75.
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0: And what do you do for a living?
1: I have a little hobby farm.
2: Ooh, a hobby farm.
0: Yeah, what do you have on your hobby farm?
1: Well, I'm raising cattle, and I got a chicken that lays an egg a day.
2: Just one? So, yeah. One chicken?
1: We started with 12.
2: Oh, really?
0: Wow, you're really rough on your chickens.
1: Yeah. Well, it was the weather more than me, I think.
0: Oh, okay.
2: Interesting. So will you get some more baby chicks?
1: We're thinking about it, yeah.
0: I don't know where you buy chickens.
2: Yeah, you can buy chickens from Orschlin.
0: Oh, really? Yeah.
2: It's a lot of work, right? I've never done it, but I hear it's a lot of work.
0: I would imagine the hardest part is fighting the other family members for who gets the one egg.
1: Yeah. Well, so far it hasn't been a problem,
0: One egg a day. It's my dibs. Is it summertime when you should get new chickens?
2: Spring is when you get the chicks.
1: Yeah,
2: am I right?
1: Spring.
0: All right.
1: Yeah. If we get them in March, we'll probably start getting eggs in August.
2: Right. It takes a while before they start laying eggs, right? Yep.
0: Oh. See, I'm learning.
2: Yes, you are.
0: I'm learning that I can buy a whole dozen of them in like less than a minute at a grocery store.
2: Does your chicken have a name?
1: Yeah, but it's Rosebud or Rosie or something like that. It's my grandson's name.
2: Oh, cute. Oh,
0: it's very cute.
2: I love that.
0: Does he name all the animals?
1: All the animals are named on the farm, yes.
2: Oh,
0: do we dare ask what the cows' names are?
1: Well, there's Bambi. She's a heifer.
0: Okay.
1: Bambi. We have Frank the bull. Homer and Opie are steers.
0: Wow. All right. Yeah, I feel bad for Bambi. All right.
1: I think the bull got to her, so she's safe from the butcher shop.
2: Oh, the bull got to her.
0: Frank got loose and got with Bambi and hooked up, huh?
1: Well, he's been with her since April or May, so I'm hoping something happens.
0: Well, you know, you hope.
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2: 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Got a great shot of a spectacular sunrise or sunset? How about an impressive look at a Nebraska thunderstorm? We want to see it. 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
2: Here's your Tri-Cities weather forecast. Partly cloudy skies tonight, lows around 64. Winds out of the east, 5 to 10 miles per hour. Slight chance for storms tomorrow, high of 79. Overcast tomorrow night, thunderstorms likely, lows level off around 59. Highs level off around 79 Thursday, with a chance of thunderstorms, 84. Cloudy skies expected Friday. From the Weatherology Weather Center, I'm staff meteorologist Laura Lockwood. Currently 75.
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0: 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Oh, beautiful.
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2: Here's your Tri-Cities weather forecast. Partly cloudy skies tonight, lows around 64. Winds out of the east, 5 to 10 miles per hour. Slight chance for storms, tomorrow, high of 79. Overcast, tomorrow night, thunderstorms likely, lows level off around 59. Highs level off around 79, Thursday, with a chance of thunderstorms. 84, cloudy skies expected, Friday. From the Weatherology Weather Center, I'm Staff Meteorologist Laura Lockwood. Currently, 71.
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I was wondering, you know, if you could keep on, because the force has got a lot of power, and it makes me feel like

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1: What do we have as our great debate today?
2: Today's debate topic is, what's the dumbest way you've hurt yourself?
1: I think you actually just triggered a memory, because I was really struggling what mine would be. And no, it wasn't running, but it was on a treadmill.
2: Okay, what were you doing?
1: I'm trying to impress young lady next to me, and I'm going...
2: This was at the gym.
1: Yeah.
2: Oh,
1: and did the whole, you know, sup.
2: To another girl.
1: Yep.
2: And then what?
1: To a girl. And then,
2: you're not a girl.
1: She rolled her eyes. And I took that as interest. And so I said, I've never been on this treadmill before. What do you suggest? And pure silence. And then I'm like going, all right, four sounds like a normal number.
2: Okay.
1: Four. Yeah. Let's start at four.
2: On a scale of 1 to 10 is usually what they are. You're like, okay.
1: I didn't realize that it actually came with an incline as well.
2: Oh, yes.
1: So apparently setting four was not the speed only. It was also the degree of angle. And
2: and you rolled right off this thing.
1: Let me tell you, four is faster than you think.
2: Yeah.
1: Four is way more dangerous than you really think. And as I stepped on the treadmill, I'm like, oh, we're moving right along here. Oh, okay. Shoots me off the back, throws me against the wall. She didn't skip a beat. Nothing.
2: She didn't even turn around and see if you were okay. Oh, my gosh.
1: Not a laugh, not a smile, not a, are you hurt? Can I call someone? Right. Nothing.
2: I wouldn't have been able to. I would have been laughing at you.
1: I tell you.
2: I would have asked if you were okay, but I would have laughed. Maybe she had some earbuds in and
1: I
2: she had no idea.
1: Completely ignored me, so I loved her even more.
2: Yes. See you tomorrow.
1: Ignore me more.
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2: Here's your Tri-Cities weather forecast. Partly cloudy skies tonight, lows around 64. Winds out of the east, 5 to 10 miles per hour. Slight chance for storms, tomorrow, high of 79. Overcast tomorrow night, thunderstorms likely, lows level off around 59. Highs level off around 79 Thursday, with a chance of thunderstorms, 84. Cloudy skies expected Friday. From the Weatherology Weather Center, I'm Staff Meteorologist Laura Lockwood. Currently 71.
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4: Here's your Tri-Cities weather forecast. 64 overnight under partly cloudy skies, east winds 5 to 10 miles per hour. Mainly cloudy skies expected Wednesday. Slight chance of thunderstorms, highs level off around 79. Thunderstorms likely Wednesday night, lows dip down to about 59, overcast. High temperatures reach up to 79 Thursday, with a chance for storms, 84, overcast Friday. From the Weatherology Weather Center, I'm staff meteorologist Laura Lockwood. Right now, it's 69 degrees.
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2: Here's your Tri-Cities weather forecast. 64 overnight under partly cloudy skies. East winds 5 to 10 miles per hour. Mainly cloudy skies expected Wednesday. Slight chance of thunderstorms. Highs level off around 79. Thunderstorms likely Wednesday night. Lows dip down to about 59. Overcast. High temperatures reach up to 79 Thursday with a chance for storms. 84 overcast Friday. From the Weatherology Weather Center, I'm staff meteorologist Laura Lockwood. Right now, it's 69 degrees.
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4: Here's your Tri-Cities weather forecast. 64 overnight under partly cloudy skies, east winds 5 to 10 miles per hour. Mainly cloudy skies expected Wednesday. Slight chance of thunderstorms, highs level off around 79. Thunderstorms likely Wednesday night, lows dip down to about 59, overcast. High temperatures reach up to 79 Thursday, with a chance for storms, 84, overcast Friday. From the Weatherology Weather Center, I'm staff meteorologist Laura Lockwood. Right now, it's 68 degrees.
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4: Here's your Tri-Cities weather forecast. 64 overnight under partly cloudy skies. East winds 5 to 10 miles per hour. Mainly cloudy skies expected Wednesday. Slight chance of thunderstorms. Highs level off around 79. Thunderstorms likely Wednesday night. Lows dip down to about 59. Overcast. High temperatures reach up to 79 Thursday with a chance for storms. 84 overcast Friday. From the Weatherology Weather Center, I'm staff meteorologist Laura Lockwood. Right now, it's 68 degrees.
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9: Here's your Tri-Cities weather forecast. Mainly cloudy skies expected. Overnight, lows around 64. Winds out of the east, 5 to 10 miles per hour. Cloudy skies with a few peaks of sun Wednesday. Slight chance for storms. Daytime highs approaching 79. Mainly cloudy skies expected. Wednesday night, thunderstorms likely. Lows dip down to about 59. From the Weatherology Weather Center, I'm Staff Meteorologist Laura Lockwood. Currently, it's 68 degrees.
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4: Here's your Tri-Cities weather forecast. Mainly cloudy skies expected. Overnight lows around 64. Winds out of the east, 5 to 10 miles per hour. Cloudy skies with a few peaks of sun Wednesday. Slight chance for storms. Daytime highs approaching 79. Mainly cloudy skies expected Wednesday night. Thunderstorms likely. Lows dip down to about 59. From the Weatherology Weather Center, I'm staff meteorologist Laura Lockwood. Currently, it's 68 degrees.
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5: Here's your Tri-Cities weather forecast. Mainly cloudy skies expected. Overnight, lows around 64. Winds out of the east, 5 to 10 miles per hour. Cloudy skies with a few peaks of sun Wednesday. Slight chance for storms. Daytime highs approaching 78. Mainly cloudy skies expected. Wednesday night, thunderstorms likely. Lows level off around 59. From the Weatherology Weather Center, I'm Staff Meteorologist Laura Lockwood. Currently, it's 67 degrees.
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2: Here's your Tri-Cities weather forecast. Mainly cloudy skies expected. Overnight, lows around 64. Winds out of the east, 5 to 10 miles per hour. Cloudy skies with a few peaks of sun Wednesday. Slight chance for storms. Daytime highs approaching 78. Mainly cloudy skies expected Wednesday night. Thunderstorms likely. Lows level off around 59. From the Weatherology Weather Center, I'm staff meteorologist Laura Lockwood. Currently, it's 67 degrees.
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4: Here's your Tri-Cities weather forecast. Mainly cloudy skies expected today with a slight chance for storms. High temperatures reach up to 78. East winds 8 to 15 miles per hour. Mainly cloudy skies expected tonight. Storms likely. Lows level off around 59. Cloudy skies expected tomorrow. Chance of thunderstorms. Highs level off around 79. From the Weatherology Weather Center, I'm meteorologist Jennifer Wojcicki. Right now, it's 65 degrees.
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1: You guys are changing the face of radio by what you're doing. 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
2: Here's your Tri-Cities weather forecast. Mainly cloudy skies expected today with a slight chance for storms. High temperatures reach up to 78. East winds 8 to 15 miles per hour. Mainly cloudy skies expected tonight. Storms likely. Lows level off around 59. Cloudy skies expected tomorrow. Chance of thunderstorms. Highs level off around 79. From the Weatherology Weather Center, I'm meteorologist Jennifer Wojcicki. Right now, it's 65 degrees.
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4: Here's your Tri-Cities weather forecast. Mainly cloudy skies expected today with a slight chance for storms. High temperatures reach up to 78. East winds 8 to 15 miles per hour. Mainly cloudy skies expected tonight. Storms likely. Lows level off around 59. Cloudy skies expected tomorrow. Chance of thunderstorms. Highs level off around 79. From the Weatherology Weather Center, I'm meteorologist Jennifer Wojcicki. Right now, it's 65 degrees.
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4: Here's your Tri-Cities weather forecast. Mainly cloudy skies expected today with a slight chance for storms. High temperatures reach up to 78. East winds 8 to 15 miles per hour. Mainly cloudy skies expected tonight. Storms likely. Lows level off around 59. Cloudy skies expected tomorrow. Chance of thunderstorms. Highs level off around 79. From the Weatherology Weather Center, I'm meteorologist Jennifer Wojcicki. Right now, it's 65 degrees.
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2: And good morning, good morning, good morning. Welcome to this Wednesday, July 22nd, 2026 edition, Murphy in the Morning Show with Tim. That's Tim.
3: Good morning. Happy good Wednesday. Morning.
2: It is a happy Wednesday. It is a Vibe Money Vault Wednesday. We're going to be taking the Money Vault out on location today to Buzz's Marine from 11 until noon today.
3: Yes. Hopefully we get to see everybody and they get a chance to get those 3 guesses in person, and then, of course, 1 more up on Facebook today for everyone.
2: I'm excited for that to all happen, but I'm also excited to find my next boat. I'm really looking forward to checking out and seeing what's available this season.
3: We'll shop around, see what kind of credit you have.
2: Oh,
3: I know how much you. I know how much you love being, you know, out in the sun.
2: Oh, yeah.
3: Now, we'll find one with the shade. It'll
2: That'd be
3: all
2: fantastic.
3: Good.
2: Yeah,
3: something
2: I know.
3: For everyone down there.
2: Get a little canopy over on that boat.
3: Yeah.
2: Yeah.
3: Heck yeah.
2: I mean, it might not look right on a rowboat, but I mean, you could.
3: It's fine.
2: Still a boat.
3: To each their own.
2: Plus, you get a little workout.
3: And there's a catchy song that goes along with it as well.
2: Really?
3: Yeah. We could do a round later and get it going.
2: Is it involved the Beatles' Yellow Submarine?
3: We could do that instead. Yeah, there we go.
2: Because I know those lyrics.
3: Sounds good.
2: The other ones you're going to have to tell me. So if you want to lead the sing-along.
3: I'll teach you.
2: Oh, I'm looking forward to that.
3: Can do.
2: Coming up.

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1: Driving around with my dad, I kind of grew up listening to that genre. 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

0: know it's the last thing you need in the morning. This guy yelling at you, hey! Hey!
1: Maybe, I don't know, maybe he needs to get your attention.
0: Good Lord, waking up to that every morning. Hey! Good Lord. Hey, good morning.
1: Hey.
0: Hey.
1: Good morning.
0: Hey. Time for some random facts.
1: Yes, today's random fact is that flight attendants in Brazil have required training in rainforest survival techniques, which this is interesting to me. Like, it makes absolute sense.
0: Sure.
1: But I'd never thought of it.
0: Right.
1: So they work on some skills like constructing makeshift shelters from jungle debris. I mean, this isn't what you think of when you think of flight school.
0: No,
1: you know what I mean?
0: Think of that at all.
1: Deploying and sleeping in mosquito-proof hammocks, gathering safe drinking water, and building emergency fires.
0: Okay.
1: Operating emergency distress beacons and flares. That seems like
0: sense.
1: Something
0: yeah.
1: all flight attendants should know how to do. But I mean, the other stuff, you're like, wow.
0: Now,
1: I wouldn't have thought of that.
0: Way?
1: Yeah, they have to.
0: That's mandatory, stay in the uniform.
1: Yeah. Yeah.
0: Okay.
1: You know,
0: right,
1: and see, they're still gathering safe drinking water. So they're still like, hey, can I get you something?
0: Yeah, but you only get half a cup.
1: Well, yeah. I mean,
0: No ice.
1: It didn't say which airline they worked for.
0: It's true. Would you like some peanuts? Mm. Do you have any Brazil nuts?
1: Crazy? So they need to learn how to navigate the like terrain while waiting for rescue teams, because it could, if there was a crash,
0: yeah,
1: it could take a little bit.
0: I guess I don't really know the whole process. I never think about it, but like
1: now you're gonna. I see the wheels turning.
0: I'm
1: and
0: wondering.
1: You're like, I'm gonna watch a YouTube video on their training.
0: On
1: later.
0: Their training. Well, yeah, and that's what I'm wondering. Do they put all like flight attendants through some sort of like test, and they set up the scenario and they sink a you know a plane
1: I'm guessing
0: in a pool somewhere, and
1: maybe not that in depth, I don't know, but I'm guessing they do have them, you know, start a fire and that
0: yeah.
1: kind of stuff, purify water, know how to use all the equipment and be prepared
0: yeah.
1: for all of this, and you know, this is something that as they're doing it they're like, I hope this never happens.
0: Oh, I'm sure.
1: I don't ever want to have to use this.
0: Yes.
1: And I don't know if I should watch the training, because I think it might scare me.
0: Would you? I mean, would it make you look at different people when you get on the plane next time?
1: Yeah.
0: And you're looking at them going, they could never build a fire.
1: Yeah. Did you ever watch Lost?
0: No.
1: Okay. Obviously.
0: They were lost.
1: The beginning.
0: Plane crash.
1: Yeah. And everybody has their, like, unique personalities and set of skills.
0: Okay. All right.
1: Yeah, you get what I'm getting at.
0: Yeah,
1: you're
0: yeah.
1: like, man, I'm not staying in their shelter.
0: I understand. No, I understand. So, I'm just curious now, because I'm wondering if all, like, different airlines, if they have different levels of that kind of training.
1: I would think so, as they fly different routes and have different
0: well, you know,
1: scenarios
0: like,
1: of if the plane crashed here, what
0: right.
1: would it be like, and how would we survive for however long?
0: I would imagine the training has to be different from United, which is a top line, you know, that's a great airline with a great history, you know, large, Delta, pick another one, you know, whatever. I'm sure their training programs are different than when Spirit was around.
1: Right.
0: At United, they're like, make sure all passengers are safely off the plane before it crashes, or, you know, after it's in the water or whatever, inflate all the things. At Spirit, they're like, let them do whatever they're going to do. They're going to run anyway. These crazy people try and get them off the boat. Not going to happen.
1: This is what they paid for.
0: Yeah. All on your own, guys. Everybody's on their own. I can just imagine.
1: Nobody paid those up charges.
0: Yeah, you're
1: so.
0: Right. Yeah. Don't be looking underneath your seat for that flotation device, because we ain't got it.
1: Well, there you go. Flight attendants in Brazil have required training in rainforest survival techniques.
0: That's interesting.
1: Just in case they're on a flight that crashes in the Amazon.
0: That's amazing. Huh.
1: Now you
0: makes
1: know.
0: You wonder. Now you know, and this could help you if you play $1,000 Minute. You can sign up for that at 989thevibefm.com.
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5: In the News Channel Nebraska Newsroom, I'm Brandon Shanahan. There are over 1,100 active warrants in Hall County, and the city is opening the door to some of those who want to clean up their legal standing. The Hall County Courthouse is hosting a warrant wipeout day on August 21st. The city and county attorneys say this is a chance for people who have a misdemeanor warrant or infraction charge they want to take care of. They can do so without spending any time in jail if they are resolved. If there is an out-of-county, felony, federal, or other more serious warrant, those are not eligible to be wiped out on this day. For those who are unsure, contact a lawyer or the Hall County Public Defender's Office for clarification. With the cars and the people descending on Kearney to celebrate Cruise Night for 6 days, the Kearney Police Department released statistics for the number of calls they had during the weekends. Over 260 calls were issued from 6 p.m. Friday until 6 a.m. Sunday, a span of 36 hours. There were 13 crashes investigated, with none of them resulting in injury. Nearly 120 traffic stops were performed, resulting in almost 100 warnings, 20 citations, and one reckless driving charge. There were 10 disturbance calls and 4 for taking someone else's stuff not belonging to the person who swiped it. Captain Kevin Thomas says, quote, "Overall, we appreciate the cooperation of the community and the efforts made to keep the event safe," end quote. An update regarding Nebraska's Senate race. Democratic candidate Cindy Burbank will not appear on Nebraska's November ballot after declining her party's nomination. Secretary of State Bob Evenin says Burbank submitted all the paperwork by the deadline, leaving his office no choice but to accept her request. Evenin calls Burbank's decision, quote, "a cynical manipulation of the ballot process," end quote. You can find more of today's news online at newschannelnebraska.com. From the NCN Newsroom, I'm Braden Shanahan.
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8: Your Tri-Cities forecast.
1: Today, a chance of showers and thunderstorms before 1 o'clock, then a slight chance of showers between 1 and 4. Mostly cloudy, then gradually becoming sunny with a high near 78. Tonight, showers likely with low around 58. Tomorrow, a chance of showers until about noon, then gradually becoming mostly sunny with a high near 79. Right now, it's 64.
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0: It's Tri-City's Greatest Hits, 98.9 The Vibe. Good morning. Murphy and Tim hanging out with you. Some showers following falling here at our studios. Calling for a little bit of rain this morning, huh? Partly cloudy skies later.
1: Yeah, we're just right on the edge of a bigger rainstorm, but we'll take it. We'll take all the moisture we can get.
0: You got your roof on this vehicle
1: today? I do.
0: Okay.
1: I do.
0: Okay.
1: Learned your lesson. I did look at the weather. You know, yesterday wasn't a problem. Thank goodness.
0: Oh, good. Good. Hey, let's talk about the great debate today, shall we?
1: Yes, let's. Today we're asking, what's the best TV show with an animal as the main character? This might take you a little bit to even think about some of the shows that have an animal as the main character. It did for me. But we want to hear from you. You can comment up on Facebook or you can call or text us. 308-270-0989.
0: See, okay, I'm going to just put it out there. I'm going to say, like, The Muppets.
1: Excuse me. Oh, okay. Wow, that I wouldn't have even thought of that.
0: Yeah.
1: And so, that you were a huge Muppet fan.
0: Yeah, I still am.
1: So, yeah, that's a great answer for you.
0: Muppets would be mine. I know they're not real animals, but you know what? The ones that are actually real animals, they're not really actors. You know what I mean?
1: Yeah.
0: Obviously, my other one go-to is Mr. Ed.
1: Right. So I was looking online to get some ideas of TV shows.
0: Yes.
1: And Lassie.
0: Yes.
1: Lassie's great one of example. Them. Mr. Ed.
0: Yeah.
1: Flipper. A bit more of a newer one. Mm-hmm. Dog with a Blog. I guess that was on
0: that.
1: Disney. I don't know. Wishbone was 1990s kind of PBS show. So there's some right there. Newer animated ones, Bluey. I have not watched Bluey, but I've heard a lot about Bluey.
0: You have?
1: Yeah, I know some of my friends that have younger kids than mine. They're like, oh, Bluey is where it's at.
0: Instead of what? Barney? I guess Barney would work too.
1: Yeah, Barney probably would work. Barney's pretty... I mean, my kids didn't watch Barney.
0: No.
1: I feel like Barney was probably just a little younger than you and I.
0: Okay.
1: I don't know. Scooby-Doo, Family Guy, regular show.
0: Yep.
1: There's some. List some. I know yesterday when you and I were talking about this, that's where your head was kind of at. Lassie, Mr. Ed.
0: Yes.
1: Alf, even.
0: Yeah, and that's interesting because I had not thought about that. But yes, you're right. Alf was an alien, but definitely an animal of some sort.
1: Alien life form.
0: Yeah.
1: Alf.
0: Oh, that's what it stood for.
1: Yeah.
0: Oh, yeah.
1: There we go. It's coming back to you now.
0: Wasn't like the main guy, Willie. That was the guy's name.
1: I
0: imagine hearing Alf say, Willie!
1: Yeah, I have seen Alf. I've seen a couple of them. And I've seen a couple Mr. Ed. And that was more because Nickelodeon switched over to Nick at Night.
0: Nick at Night, yeah.
1: And Mr. Ed was one of the shows on that.
0: Yes.
1: And so I just would have to watch it or try to fall asleep at that time. I don't remember the lineup exactly.
0: Sure.
1: So I have seen some of those, but otherwise I didn't watch any of these shows.
0: Yeah, there's not a lot of them, but I think if you open it up to the whole like animated world, you're going to get a little bit more option.
1: Yeah, I mean, Scooby-Doo has been around
0: forever.
1: For so long. Yeah. TV shows, movies made, all sorts of stuff. So I think Scooby-Doo might be a favorite today.
0: Right. So let us know what you're thinking.
1: Muppets is a great answer.
0: It just kind of encompasses a little bit of everyone.
1: I would not have thought of that.
0: Yeah.
1: Mm-hmm.
0: Well, Kermit the Frog, Miss Piggy, Fozzie Bear.
1: Mm-hmm.
0: Yeah. So let us know what your answer is. You can do so in a variety of ways. You can do so by going on Facebook and posting there. You could also text us or give us a call.
1: Yes, 308-270-0989.
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7: Your Tri-Cities forecast.
1: Today, a chance of showers and thunderstorms before 1 o'clock. Then a slight chance of showers between 1 and 4. Mostly cloudy, then gradually becoming sunny with a high near 78. Tonight, showers likely with low around 58. Tomorrow, a chance of showers until about noon, then gradually becoming mostly sunny with a high near 79. Right now, it's 64.
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0: Here's what people are telling us all over Tri-Cities.
1: Oh, the range of music. I mean, it covers almost everything. But yeah, a lot of stations just focus on one decade or one style. And yeah, everything I listen to.

0: It's Tri-City's Greatest Hits, 98.9 The Vibe. Good morning. Murphy and Tim hanging out with you. Thanks so much for joining us.
1: Yes, good morning.
0: It is a Vibe Money Vault Day. We are going to be out on location at Buzz's Marine from, 11 until noon today?
1: That's right. Stop down and see us. Something for everybody at Buzz's Marine, first of all. That's it's true. So fun to look at all their toys, and all of a sudden I'm like, do I need a new life jacket?
0: Yes. always the answer is yes at Buzz's Marine.
1: Yeah, if I had one of these boats, which tube would I pull behind? I mean, right. It's just fun to go there. So I hope everybody plans their day around it. Stops down at Buzz's Marine here in Kearney from 11 to 12 to see us. Get your three guesses in on the Money Vault. We'll do a Facebook Live, and that'll be up on Facebook. You can comment on it through the end of the day, whether you could make it to Buzz's Marine or not. Anybody who sees it,
0: you're invited.
1: Up on Facebook, get that one extra guess in on Facebook.
0: Yep.
1: I feel like some people have missed opportunities. That's for everybody. So make sure you get that in.
0: Good advice. So that's going to be happening today. Hey, coming up in the 7 o'clock, we have Doug obviously going to be talking about sports, see what's happening right for us. Also, we'll have some Timbits. Hopefully you have some. You know, the other day you were brought up a topic.
1: I've had some weird topics this week.
0: I was just, that's why I'm bringing it up early.
1: Between the porta potty stuck and the pregnant Barbie doll yesterday.
0: I was wondering if I could see what you want to talk about today ahead of time.
1: Oh, who knows what I'll talk about today.
0: That's my concern.
1: I like to keep everybody on their toes, you know.
0: This has been a weird week because normally she's the one looking at me going, why are you talking about that stuff? This time I'm like, yesterday might have actually grossed me out more than Monday.
1: I didn't invent the pregnant Barbie doll with the amniotic sac. I just wanted everybody to know it's out there. Whether or not you get one for your grandkids, it's up to you. The fact that you break open the amniotic sac to get the baby out and then you can
0: Thanks for listening, folks. We appreciate it. Been fun working in Kearney. Gotta go. We'll catch you on the flip side.
1: It gets weird. Ugh. We'll see what Timbits will bring today.
0: I can't wait. 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
5: From the New Channel Nebraska Newsroom, I'm Brandon Shanahan. These are today's headlines. Democratic candidate for U.S. Senate Sidney Burbank will not appear on Nebraska's November ballots after declining her party's nomination. The Nebraska Diaper Bank delivered its first shipment of diapers to Grand Island this week through a new partnership with Hope Harbor, making the organization its first distribution partner in the community. After a busy week in Kearney with Cruise Night last week, Kearney Police released the enforcement summary from Cruise Night Week. A North Platte man was arraigned in Lincoln County Court Monday, charged in connection with the death of a 4-month-old girl. 23-year-old Devin Petty faces one count of negligent child abuse resulting in death. You can find more of today's news online at newschannelnebraska.com. 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
8: Your Tri-Cities forecast.
1: Today, a chance of showers and thunderstorms before 1 o'clock. Then a slight chance of showers between 1 and 4. Mostly cloudy, then gradually becoming sunny with a high near 78. Tonight, showers likely with low around 58. Tomorrow, a chance of showers until about noon, then gradually becoming mostly sunny with a high near 79. Right now, it's 64.
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9: Another one busts the dust. Another one busts the dust. Ow! Another one busts the dust. Hey, hey! Another one busts the dust. Hey!
10: The band's trademark was excess. Their sound, their albums, their live show. Everything was big. So when the bass player came up with a funky new riff, he had to convince the drummer to fill his kit with blankets to sound smaller and talk the guitarist into not using his signature tone. The band didn't think it was a single, but when Michael Jackson saw them live, he convinced them it was a hit. It sold 7 million copies worldwide. From The Game, Queen, and Another One Bites the Dust.
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1: Now in studio, it's Doug Duda. Good morning, sir.
2: Hello.
1: Hello.
2: Hello, Murph. Dr. Tim.
3: Yes. Good morning.
2: Good to have everybody here. All right. A lot of baseball talk, but we're going to start with some football this morning.
1: Oh, all right.
2: The Nebraska Shrine Bowl has announced the coaching staffs for the 69th annual game at UNK, June 5th of 2027. The North team will be led by Judson Hall of Scotts Bluff, and the South team will be coached by Tim Clemenger of Papillion La Vista South. Among the assistant coaches is Minden's Jeb Hatch on the South All-Star team. So congratulations. But he is the only Central Nebraskan that will be coaching in that ball game. The Nebraska Coaches Association All-Star Volleyball game went the full five sets last night in Lincoln, and Myla Emery out of Minden had a match-high 11 kills, and her blue team defeated the red 15-13 in the fifth set. And Daisy Ryan of Overton had five kills. Erin Gegg of Shelton had a couple of kills in last night's match. Peyton Sullivan of Hastings St. Cecilia had seven kills. Alyssa Bauer of Kearney center in the match as well for the Blues. Now we wrap things up tonight with basketball action, and you can watch the games on News Channel Nebraska Television. Girls at 6, the boys at 8. Houston Billiter of Southwest and Xavier Mitchell of Alma are playing on the boys' blue team, coached by Bob Braithwaite of Wallace. Kyle Jurgens of Omaha Scut is coaching the red team. In the girls' game, Jeff Thober of Shelton is coaching the blue team, while Garthenberg's Halsey Tamala is playing on the red team. In American Legion baseball action yesterday, in the A7 juniors, it went double time as Granolin 5 points beat Kearney Post 52 12-4, forcing a second game, and Post 52 able to hold on for a 4-3 victory to advance to the state tournament, which begins in Hastings on Saturday. In the A7 seniors, last night at Ryder Park, Granolin Home Federal remains undefeated against Kearney Pinnacle this year. They win it 10-1, but of course Kearney's hosting the state tournament, so both teams advancing on. We're down to the championships of the Class B and C Junior State Tournament. Class B in Wayne, Wahoo outscored Hickman 18-15, and they will take on West Point, who's the undefeated team, 11-2. West Point beat Wahoo in the very first game of the tournament back on Saturday, 7-3, so Wahoo will have to win twice tonight. And Loomis is playing for the Class C State Championship. Same story here. They lost to Malcolm in the first game of the tournament on Saturday, and they have a rematch tonight. Jason Shukar went 6 2/3 innings on the mound, struck out 9, and Loomis held on to beat Pender 5-4, while defending champion Malcolm eliminated Tri-County by a score of 12-3. Malcolm has scored 9 or more runs in all 4 of their games. Tonight's game at DeWitt Tri-County gets underway at 5 o'clock. Sedalia scored 2 runs in the 10th inning to beat the Hastings Sodbusters 7-6 last night, and the Granolin Fighting Cranes outscored the Fremont 14-11. The same teams play each other coming up tonight. The Kearney youth soccer team, the girls under 15 team, will play for the national championship in the President's Cup in Nashville tomorrow morning at 8 a.m. against Kentucky. They defeated Auburn, Alabama by a score of 1-0. We got a little bit more information on the girls that played on the Lincoln Select team that won the 16 and unders. Kearney's Hallie Garner and Grace Means are both on the team. Garner was the Golden Ball Trophy winner, which is the offensive MVP for the finals, so congratulations there. We're on to the Elite Eight of the Nebraska State Women's Match Play. Brooke Teal had to go 19 holes, the number one seed, to advance on and play Macy Jorgensen of Minden, who went 19 holes to defeat Julia Carmazan of Omaha, while Kaylin Jorgensen of Minden, who won the Stroke Play Championship, was defeated by Carson Morrison of North Platte 2-1. Two more rounds will be played today. And that is a look at your Fremont Moose Sports.
1: Moose!

0: It's Tri-City's Greatest Hits, 98.9 The Vibe. Good morning. Ready for the great debate, Tim? Let's see what Doug has to say.
1: Yes. All right, Doug. Which TV show do you think, what's the best TV show with an animal as the main character? I can give you some examples if you need help. I know you have to kind of think about it. It's been a while, right?
2: Why was this the first thing that popped into my head? Lassie?
0: That's one of them.
1: Mm-hmm.
2: But that's so, I don't even, man.
1: That's a good one. That's a classic one, really. So.
2: What would be something more
0: recent?
2: With an animal as the lead? Or it just.
0: As the lead. I said the Muppets.
2: No.
0: No?
2: Not an animal. I like the Muppets. Kermit.
0: I'm sorry, what?
2: But it's a fake. It's a fake animal.
0: What's Kermit's name?
2: It's a fake animal.
0: Kermit the Frog.
2: I'm not going to argue with
1: Miss
2: you.
1: Miss Piggy. Fight.
0: Miss Piggy. It's, Fozzie Bear. I mean, these are animals.
1: Fight.
2: Yeah, they're fake animals.
0: You think Lassie was real?
2: Yes.
0: Lassie was.
2: Would you think somebody had their hand up?
0: You think Mr. Ed could talk too?
2: Well, that's a good one. Mr. Ed.
1: Yeah, Mr. Ed's on the list as well. Flipper. If you're
2: not
1: in any of those.
2: Not many,
1: Alf. Were you an Alf fan?
2: See, not a real animal.
1: Scooby-Doo?
0: Not real.
1: Does that, doesn't count?
0: Nope, okay.
2: That counts.
0: Cartoon.
2: That counts.
1: Oh, that
0: Why?
1: Does?
0: Yeah, why does that count?
1: Yeah.
0: Oh, well, that's more
2: believable. Because I was trying to think of an animated one, too.
1: It's a Great Dane. Come on.
2: Oh. But anything recent. Nothing recent, right?
1: Bluey. I don't know if you're into that. The regular show. Family Guy.
2: Oh, well, what about... what is the kid's cartoon with the blue dog?
1: Bluey.
2: That's called Bluey?
1: Yeah.
2: That's a little older, right?
1: It's still really popular right now.
2: God, was that?
1: Are you thinking of the dog's name was Blue?
2: Yeah.
1: Yeah.
2: Wasn't called Bluey.
1: Yeah.
0: Blue's Clues.
1: Blue's Clues.
2: There
1: Thank
2: you.
1: Go. His name is Blue.
2: There you go.
0: That wasn't a real dog either.
2: No. Also,
0: the same.
2: Not a lot to choose from out there.
1: So you're going with Lassie?
2: So I guess I have to go with
1: Flipper?
2: Lassie. Nah. No.
0: No?
1: I actually figured you would say Mr. Ed. Okay, not your favorite. You're going with Lassie.
2: Yeah, I guess I'll go with Lassie.
1: All right.
2: But
1: because it was a real
2: dog.
1: Of
2: all those we mentioned, the Muppets was the most fun. I thought we were having a reoccurrence of the Muppets, too, and they just did a one-show thing.
0: No,
2: what was
0: they
2: that
0: did
2: all
0: it.
2: About?
0: They did a few episodes. They just weren't good.
2: I haven't been able to find the second episode.
0: Oh, okay. I can see.
2: Are they out there?
3: Yeah.
2: Okay.

0: To hear more, visit dan.democrat. That's dan.democrat. 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
5: In the News Channel Nebraska Newsroom, I'm Brandon Shanahan. There are over 1,100 active warrants in Hall County, and the city is opening the door to some of those who want to clean up their legal standing. The Hall County Courthouse is hosting a warrant wipeout day on August 21st. The city and county attorneys say this is a chance for people who have a misdemeanor warrant or infraction charge they want to take care of. They can do so without spending any time in jail if they are resolved. If there is an out-of-county, felony, federal, or other more serious warrant, those are not eligible to be wiped out on this day. For those who are unsure, contact a lawyer or the Hall County Public Defender's Office for clarification. With the cars and the people descending on Kearney to celebrate cruise night for 6 days, the Kearney Police Department released statistics for the number of calls they had during the weekends. Over 260 calls were issued from 6 p.m. Friday until 6 a.m. Sunday, a span of 36 hours. There were 13 crashes investigated, with none of them resulting in injury. Nearly 120 traffic stops were performed, resulting in almost 100 warnings, 20 citations, and one reckless driving charge. There were 10 disturbance calls and 4 for taking someone else's stuff not belonging to the person who swiped it. Captain Kevin Thomas says, quote, "Overall, we appreciate the cooperation of the community and the efforts made to keep the event safe," end quote. An update regarding Nebraska's Senate race. Democratic candidate Cindy Burbank will not appear on Nebraska's November ballot after declining her party's nomination. Secretary of State Bob Evanen says Burbank submitted all the paperwork by the deadline, leaving his office no choice but to accept her request. Evanen calls Burbank's decision, quote, "a cynical manipulation of the ballot process," end quote. You can find more of today's news online at newschannelnebraska.com. From the NCN Newsroom, I'm Braden Shanahan.
6: The weather.
7: Your Tri-Cities forecast.
8: Today, a chance of showers and thunderstorms before 1 o'clock. Then a slight chance of showers between 1 and 4. Mostly cloudy, then gradually becoming sunny with a high near 78. Tonight, showers likely with low around 58. Tomorrow, a chance of showers until about noon, then gradually becoming mostly sunny with a high near 79. Right now, it's 64.
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1: Got to be on location today at Buzz's Marine. Opportunity for you to stop by and see the Money Vault and get three guesses to see how much you think is inside.
2: That's right. Buzz's Marine on the south end of Kearney from 11 to 12. Make sure you plan your day around it. Stop in. Look around the money vault. Try to count up as much change in the bottom as you can.
1: That's right.
2: Because the closest guess at the end of the summer, right around Labor Day, they're going to win all the cash. And, I mean, let's be honest. The past two times we've done this, the winners were really, really close.
1: Very close.
2: I think it puts you in an advantage to stop in and see it and get three guesses in. Whether you can or you can't, we'll do a Facebook video.
1: Yep.
2: And everybody can guess on that. Guess a dollar amount on that through the end of the day.
1: Yeah, so check it out. We're going to be at Buzz's. Stop by and see us. If not, watch for that video on Facebook. Your chance to guess for the Vibe Money Vault.
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0: Your Tri-Cities forecast.
2: Today, a chance of showers and thunderstorms before 1 o'clock. Then a slight chance of showers between 1 and 4. Mostly cloudy, then gradually becoming sunny with a high near 78. Tonight, showers likely with low around 58. Tomorrow, a chance of showers until about noon, then gradually becoming mostly sunny with a high near 79. Right now, it's 64.
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0: 10 questions in 1 minute, and you're a $1,000 winner.
1: Hello?
2: Hello, we're looking for Dave.
1: Yeah, this is Dave.
2: Dave, it's Murphy and Tim over at The Vibe. How are you?
1: Hey, guys, how's it going? It
2: goes really well. Are you ready for today?
1: I think so.
2: Good.
3: Yeah. He sounds ready.
2: I don't know if you talked with your wife last night, but she put a lot of pressure on you. She said, okay, I'm not going to win it today, but I know Dave will tomorrow. So
1: Yeah, we were talking. I heard it this morning.
2: Yeah.
1: She did pretty good.
2: She did. No, absolutely. She did great. So those are going to be some big shoes you have to fill now.
1: I know. Yeah, she was doing really good there. Are you
2: ready for today? Are you nervous? Are you feeling confident? What are you feeling?
1: It's always a mixture of both.
2: Sure.
1: It's always like confidence, but, you know, with not doing it for a while, I guess a little nervous until you just do it, I guess.
2: That's exactly right. It's like jumping in. Just got to get into it. Well, Dave, we're going to do our part. What color would you like me to use for you today?
1: I'm going to go with green today.
2: Green. I will do that. And I'm going to have Tim explain what's about to happen, okay?
3: All right, Dave. I have 10 questions. You have 60 seconds. If I read a question and you don't know the answer right away, just say pass or skip, and I'll come back to it if there's time. And the time does start as soon as I start reading the first question, okay?
1: Okay.
2: Excellent. Tim, anytime you're ready.
3: All right. If you think you have a broken bone, what kind of image do you have taken?
1: X-ray.
3: What is the name of Prince William's brother?
1: Pass.
3: In what novel does Scarlett O'Hara appear?
1: Gone with the Wind.
3: If you have 3 pies and each pie has 8 slices, how many total slices do you have?
1: 24.
3: What was Elvis Presley's first hit in 1956? Heartbreak Hotel or Burning Love?
1: Pass.
3: What company makes the Xbox video game system?
1: Microsoft.
3: True or false? Those inflatable dancing tubes you see outside car dealerships have only been around since 1996.
1: True.
3: What was Alaska the last state admitted to the United States?
1: False.
3: Who is the villain in Disney's movie Aladdin?
1: Jafar.
3: What company makes Nice and Easy hair products?
2: Dave, take your time. You've reached your time.
1: Girl?
2: I'm sorry, say it again, what?
1: CoverGirl?
2: No, it was Clairol. I would not have known that either. Clairol.
3: That's a good guess.
2: Is that Nice and Easy? Is that hair dye?
3: Mm-hmm.
2: Oh, okay. Mm-hmm. Okay. Oh, all right. Dave, other than that one, you got everything right. You passed on 2, so almost identical to what your wife did yesterday.
1: Dang it.
2: Let's go back to number 2. The name, Prince William's brother's name is?
1: Henry.
2: Or Harry. Yeah. It's Harry. I'm sorry. Yeah. It's Harry.
1: Oh, Harry. Well, I was going to say Henry, so I guess I would have got that one wrong.
2: And what was Elvis Presley's first hit in 56? Heartbreak Hotel or Burnin' Love?
1: Heartbreak Hotel.
2: That would have been correct.
3: Yep.
2: Oh, Dave, you guys are good at this.
1: What was the hair product one?
2: Clairol.
1: Clairol. Right on.
2: Yeah. Would not have got that.
3: Yeah.
2: All right.
3: You did great, Dave.
1: Man. It's always one or two
2: But I tell you what,
1: don't expect that, you know. So
3: yep,
1: that's good
3: tough.
1: Though. I mean, keeps people on their toes for sure.
3: Yep, you and Amy do a good job at it. You didn't win $1,000 today, but you are going to get tickets to Golden Ticket Cinema, so you can enjoy a movie.
1: Awesome,
2: excellent.
1: Yes, we appreciate that, and like I said, it's always fun to get the call back and give it a shot. So,
2: yes.
1: I definitely plan on to keep playing as long as you guys let us. So
2: absolutely
3: great. Well, head to the website and sign up again. We'd love to have you guys.
0: 10 questions in 1 minute, and you're a $1,000 winner every weekday morning on the Murphy in the Morning Show with Tim.

0: Are you ready for some tidbits? I know I am. You know, the last 2 days have been fantastic. I'm kind of holding out hope today, hearing what you're going
1: to
0: bring
1: yes,
0: up.
1: Yes, I like to keep you on your toes, right? All right, remember when the government shut down production of the penny?
0: Yes.
1: Remember this? Because
0: yes.
1: It costs more to produce a penny than it was worth. Some people wondered why they hadn't done it sooner.
0: Sure.
1: And it has opened a can of worms.
0: Mm-hmm.
1: Okay? So paying in cash without regular access to pennies has been confusing.
0: Yes.
1: Some businesses have been rounding to the nearest nickel.
0: Right.
1: But it doesn't work everywhere is what they're saying. So some states have existing laws that require exact change. Or they don't allow businesses to charge more or less to some customers than others, even if it's just a couple pennies
0: right.
1: lost due to rounding.
0: Right.
1: So that has led to some legal issues as well. I have not had any of these problems because I never pay with cash.
0: Well,
1: so it's not been a problem for me.
0: Here's the thing I was going to point out, that when I was making my last trip to Indiana, I did stop off at a Casey's in Iowa. And they had a sign that was posted up by the cash register. Due to the penny shortage, we will be rounding down to the closest nickel.
1: Oh, okay.
0: And so they have that posted there.
1: I've seen a lot of signs.
0: Okay.
1: Yeah, even at the grocery stores and stuff here in town, there's signs.
0: But
1: it hasn't been a problem for me.
0: Right.
1: Yeah, yeah. So some businesses are rounding up or down depending, you know, if it's 82 cents.
0: Right.
1: They go down, but if it's 83, then they round up. Mm-hmm. So it's been a whole thing. So
0: sure.
1: Now Congress is working to pass a bill called the Common Sense, C-E-N-T-S.
0: Oh, very clever.
1: Act. The Common Sense Act, which will hopefully relieve some of these problems. It would allow all businesses the option to round cash transactions to the nearest nickel. So like I said, if your bill is $19.82, then it becomes $19.80.
0: Right.
1: But otherwise, 83, they would round up to 85.
0: Right.
1: So they're saying Canada did this like a decade ago. So
0: imagine
1: it's a thing. But here's the thing. The bill could also force a change to nickels. Nickels are becoming even more expensive to produce than pennies.
0: Right.
1: So last year, it cost about 14 cents to make every nickel. Now, how much is a nickel worth again?
0: Five.
1: I know, we're...
0: Oh, my God. Really?
1: So, it's interesting to me. I feel like it was kind of sad to say goodbye to the penny and think, you know, we aren't going to make these anymore. You know what I mean? It's kind of a big deal. Well, now it rounds up or down.
0: To a nickel, and that puts a strain on the nickel.
1: Exactly. Now we're saying, but it costs 14 cents to make a nickel? How are we gonna fix this?
0: Let's start looking at this.
1: I'm not sure. I know, right? Now you know it's raising questions. So the government's looking for cheaper ways to make the nickel,
0: sure.
1: But that can cause problems because they need to be able to be recognized in vending machines and accounting machines.
0: Right. A lot of changes.
1: Or those systems would all have to be rebuilt. So what, they're gonna make them out of plastic or something?
0: I don't know what the outcome is going to be. It's going to be interesting.
1: Right. So I don't know what will happen with it, but it is interesting, isn't it?
0: It is.
1: I think less and less people are paying with cash now.
0: Yep.
1: We're paying. I mean, you can pay for something using your phone.
0: Right.
1: You know, but is that the way it should be? I'm not sure.
0: Again, it's who knows?
1: I'm not sure.
0: Where is this going to go?
1: Now we're rounding up or down and we're using nickels instead of pennies, but... Now nickels are even more expensive. It's really weird. I don't know. We'll see what happens with this Common Sense Act.
0: Well, if anything comes true, I mean, we need some people to tell us exactly the pros and cons against doing all this. We'll wait until Pete Ricketts put out another song to tell us what he thinks.
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0: It's all part of Tri-City's Greatest Hits, 98.9 The Vibe. Good morning. Some Modern Love with David Bowie. Makes me want to spin some wheels, you know what I mean?
1: That's right.
0: Oh, that's Wednesday. That's a good thing then. We're going to spin the wheel.
1: That's
0: we're winning.
1: That's right. It's Wheel of Winning. We'll spin the wheel, see which one of our six mini games we're going to play today in the 9 o'clock hour. Up for grabs is a heavy-duty sticker wallet. It goes right on the back of your phone. Has the Morning Show logo on it. And we've put in a gift card for you. So happy spending with that. Of course, you can't win if you don't call. 308-270-0989. Save that number in your phone and get ready to call us at 9 o'clock. Let's
0: That's
1: go over
0: advice.
1: The six mini games.
0: Let's do it, shall we?
1: All right. Mashup Radio.
0: Yes. This is where we're going to take two songs. We mash them together, and you have to identify both songs. And, you know, the last couple times we played this, some people got it right away. It wouldn't let me replay the song.
1: Let me tell you. That's when he has to yell at you.
0: If I'm playing audio, I'm going to play it again.
1: Fake news or just Florida?
0: This is a fun one. It's also, people say, one of the more difficult ones. Mm-hmm. Because if it's bizarre, it doesn't necessarily mean it's just from Florida. It could be made up, too. But sometimes there's no other place it could come from than the state of Florida.
1: Channel surfing.
0: I'll give you some clips of things that I've been recently watching. I promise there are probably not going to be any shows that have animals as the main character, but you never know. You have to identify the shows we've been watching.
1: Backwards movie plot.
0: This one's fun. You know, sometimes when you see a movie, it's better when you play it and rewind. That's what this is all about. We'll give you the plot of a movie backwards.
1: Helium Theater.
0: This one is very interactive. It is a lot of fun for me. And we'll reenact a scene from a movie everyone will recognize, probably, but it'll be done on helium.
1: And last, Singing in the Shower.
0: This is our most elaborate game that we play. We had a studio shower added about a year and a half ago. We finally got that thing all working right. No hot water. We do tell them ahead of time. And we bring in the celebrity and they sing in their shower. You have to identify the person singing.
1: How they hit the high notes.
0: Yes. Hit them with the high.
1: All right, let's spin the wheel, see what game we're going to play. Are we ready?
0: All right. Our choice.
1: Oh, excellent.
0: Ooh.
1: Do we want to choose now or?
0: I'm going to let you choose.
1: Okay. I'm going to do backwards movie plot.
0: Backwards movie plot. Excellent.
1: That's what we're going to play in the 9 o'clock hour. So have your phones ready.
0: We'll have that coming up. Also, our Tri-City Triple Play up next.
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7: In the News Channel Nebraska Newsroom, I'm Brandon Shanahan. There are over 1,100 active warrants in Hall County, and the city is opening the door to some of those who want to clean up their legal standing. The Hall County Courthouse is hosting a warrant wipeout day on August 21st. The city and county attorneys say this is a chance for people who have a misdemeanor warrant or infraction charge they want to take care of. They can do so without spending any time in jail if they are resolved. If there is an out-of-county, felony, federal, or other more serious warrant, those are not eligible to be wiped out on this day. For those who are unsure, contact a lawyer or the Hall County Public Defender's Office for clarification. With the cars and the people descending on Kearney to celebrate cruise night for 6 days, the Kearney Police Department released statistics for the number of calls they had during the weekend. Over 260 calls were issued from 6 p.m. Friday until 6 a.m. Sunday, a span of 36 hours. There were 13 crashes investigated, with none of them resulting in injury. Nearly 120 traffic stops were performed, resulting in almost 100 warnings, 20 citations, and one reckless driving charge. There were 10 disturbance calls and 4 for taking someone else's stuff not belonging to the person who swiped it. Captain Kevin Thomas says, quote, "Overall, we appreciate the cooperation of the community and the efforts made to keep the event safe," end quote. An update regarding Nebraska's Senate race. Democratic candidate Cindy Burbank will not appear on Nebraska's November ballot after declining her party's nomination. Secretary of State Bob Evenin says Burbank submitted all the paperwork by the deadline, leaving his office no choice but to accept her request. Evenin calls Burbank's decision, quote, "a cynical manipulation of the ballot process," end quote. You can find more of today's news online at newschannelnebraska.com. 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
8: The weather.
9: Your Tri-Cities forecast.
1: Today, a chance of showers and thunderstorms before 1 o'clock. Then a slight chance of showers between 1 and 4. Mostly cloudy, then gradually becoming sunny with a high near 78. Tonight, showers likely with low around 58. Tomorrow, a chance of showers until about noon, then gradually becoming mostly sunny with a high near 79. Right now, it's 64.
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0: We are rolling through this 8 o'clock hour, and you know, it's one of those things where you are listening along, you're like going, I'm recognizing a theme with these last songs you've been playing. And you know what that means? You've been listening to the Tri-City Triple Play. Because what we like to do is a little bit of a flashback. We go back to a certain year, see what the songs this week would be. The number one, number two, number three songs on the charts. And today, that would be Indian Reservation, It's Too Late, and Don't Pull Your Love. Those are the songs that were number one, number two, and number three this week in 1971. So a little bit of a flashback.
1: Yeah, excellent.
0: Always a good time. We'll feature another set of great songs tomorrow.
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1: Today, a chance of showers and thunderstorms before 1 o'clock. Then a slight chance of showers between 1 and 4. Mostly cloudy, then gradually becoming sunny with a high near 78. Tonight, showers likely with low around 58. Tomorrow, a chance of showers until about noon, then gradually becoming mostly sunny with a high near 79. Right now, it's 64.
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1: It brings me back to my teenage years. 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

0: Hey, you know what? I just realized, you know, we have some tickets to give away for Crane River because they're doing a phenomenal show of Frozen coming up. What, next week?
1: That's right. Starts July 28th, through August 9th. They have afternoon shows. They have evening shows. This is going to be at the Merriman Performing Arts Center doing Frozen, the Broadway musical. Going to be a good time. We got to meet some of the cast members.
0: Yes.
1: And, of course, had Corey in studio. If you would like to go, we have tickets for you.
0: Oh,
1: we love
0: great.
1: A good giveaway, don't we?
0: Yes.
1: If you want tickets to Frozen with Crane River Theater, call us now, 308-270-0989.
0: Good luck.
2: So what are the negotiations when it comes to U.S. and Canada? Good morning. You're listening to the American Ag Network. I'm Susan Littlefield. Canada's prime minister said that they will immediately intensify trade negotiations with the U.S. in response to the White House announcing a new 50% tariff on certain goods set to begin next month. The prime minister went on to say that Canada will push for a modernization of the USMCA or something similar, as opposed to one-off trade deals. President Trump clarified that the new tariff is unrelated to the wildfire smoke, though he added that his administration is looking into that issue separately. U.S. weather models have turned drier and hotter for the primary growing regions, with the dry pattern holding on well into August. If forecasts confirm, the majority of the Corn Belt will receive approximately half or less of normal rainfall in the next 15 days. Temperatures will spike over 90 degrees west of the Mississippi after this weekend as a high pressure ridge reorganizes. This is the American Ag Network. It's time again for the Nebraska Corn Minute. I'm Susan Littlefield. So much of the corn that's produced here in Nebraska stays in Nebraska through ethanol, livestock feed, and other corn products. By using more Nebraska corn in Nebraska, we're actually capturing more of the corn's value right here in our state. And that's good for the state's economy, rural communities, and Nebraska corn farmers. Because Nebraska corn farmers are so efficient, more corn is produced than is used by the state, which means some is exported to ensure a healthy agricultural trade economy. In 25-26, Nebraska corn use broke down to 13% feed, 37% total ethanol processing, 6% carryout, 6% residual, 36% exports, and 2% other. So the corn displaced by distillers' grains added back into the feed supply at 6%. And net ethanol at 31%. More details at NebraskaCorn.gov. This is the Nebraska Corn Minute. September corn opens 5 3/4 higher, 458.5. December 481.75, up 6.5. Soybeans for August, 1229.25, up 9 3/4. And November, 1231.25, up 8.5. Soybean meal for August, 331.60, up 490. Oil, August, 74.40, up a dime. Chicago wheat, September, 6.96, up 18. December, 7.15 1/4, up 19 1/4. Kansas City, September, 7.51 1/4, up 18 1/4. The December, 7.66 1/2, up 17. Minneapolis, September, 7.18, up 13. December, 7.40 1/4, up 12. Live cattle, August, 225.70, down 97. October, 222.30, down 92. August feeders, 347.10, down 245. September also down 245 at 342.52. Lean hogs, August 102.22, up 72. October 88.85, up 72. 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
3: From the News Channel Nebraska Newsroom, I'm Brandon Shanahan. These are today's headlines. Democratic candidate for U.S. Senate Sidney Burbank will not appear on Nebraska's November ballots after declining her party's nomination. The Nebraska Diaper Bank delivered its first shipment of diapers to Grand Island this week through a new partnership with Hope Harbor, making the organization its first distribution partner in the community. After a busy week in Kearney with Cruise Night last week, Kearney Police released the enforcement summary from Cruise Night Week. A North Platte man was arraigned in Lincoln County Court Monday, charged in connection with the death of a 4-month-old girl. 23-year-old Devin Petty faces one count of negligent child abuse resulting in death. You can find more of today's news online at newschannelnebraska.com. From the NCN Newsroom, I'm Brandon Shanahan.
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0: let's do it, shall we? Playing Wheel of Winning on a Wednesday.
1: That's right. We spun the wheel in the 8 o'clock hour. It actually landed on our choice, and That's we chose Backwards Movie Plot.
0: It is Backwards Movie Plot. I love this game.
1: Gets a little weird sometimes. I think, the movie Backwards. Is like, that's strange.
0: Well, sometimes it makes a movie better, doesn't it? I mean, it's more entertaining to think that, the guy from Shawshank had to crawl backwards through the sewer pipe to go back into prison. You know, that's a movie I'd watch.
1: And before prison. So is that a happy ending then?
0: It does actually become a happy ending.
1: You know,
0: yeah.
1: He wasn't, a bad guy.
0: He starts repairing the wall that he started carving out in his prison cell.
1: I mean, yes, he's remodeling it.
0: One brick by piece.
1: Yeah.
0: Then he goes. That. Yeah. I honestly, it's a much better movie the other way around. Not going to lie. Right now, I'm going to give you the backwards plot of a movie that I love dearly, and I'm sure everyone out there will be instantly able to identify it, but not. I don't know. Maybe I could be wrong. You ready?
1: Well, that's part of the game, so have your phones ready. 308-270-0989.
0: All right. In this movie, you watch it backwards. It's about a young rebel pilot settling down and becoming a moisture farmer with his aunt and uncle after destroying a government base, killing 300,000 people inside. What is the movie?
1: See, it does get a little bit weird, doesn't it?
0: A little bit, yeah.
1: It's Backwards Movie Plot.

0: Yes, ladies and gentlemen, we are playing Wheel of Winning today. More specifically, we are doing backwards movie plot. I'll give you the plot of a movie in reverse, and if you're able to identify the movie, that makes you a winner today. It's just that easy. Here's the plot in reverse. A young rebel pilot settles down and becomes a moisture farmer with his aunt and uncle after destroying a government base, killing 300,000 people inside. When you think of it that way, it makes it a completely different movie, doesn't
1: it? Yeah,
0: completely different movie. Well, if you're able to identify it, you could be our winner today. Let's go to the phone line, shall we? Good morning, The Vibe. What is your name?
2: Jerome.
0: All right, Jerome, do you know the answer?
2: Is it Star Wars?
0: Of course it's Star Wars. Yes.
2: Oh, yeah.
0: Way too easy, wasn't
1: it? Look at you, Jerome. You always hate the movie of trivia on $1,000 Minute, but you pulled through with backwards movie plot today.
0: You nailed it.
2: Well, I just got lucky.
0: Yeah.

0: Rolling through this 9 o'clock hour on a Wednesday. Overcast skies right now. A little bit of rain every once in a while.
1: Yeah, it doesn't feel like 9:30 almost, does it?
0: Who cares? It doesn't feel like it's 102
1: either.
0: Oh
1: my gosh, I know. Enjoy it while it's here because it's looking like it's going to go back up next week.
0: Yeah, when you said that yesterday or this morning, I was like, no.
1: Yeah. We have News Channel Nebraska on in the lobby and they're doing the weather out till next Monday and it looks like it's going to tick back up. So enjoy these next couple days while you can.
0: I've learned never to actually get my hopes up when it comes to weather.
1: Summer in Nebraska.
0: One day like this.
1: I love it.
0: It's so nice. And then all of a sudden, right out from underneath you, they pull the carpet.
1: Love it.
0: All right. Well, congratulations, Jerome, knowing the answer for our backwards movie plot. Of course, it was Star Wars. And of course, we'll have another chance to play that. That'll be in what? Next Wednesday.
1: That's right.
0: All right. Sounds good. Coming up, we'll recap what you guys were talking about with our great debate.
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9: In the News Channel Nebraska Newsroom, I'm Brandon Shanahan. There are over 1,100 active warrants in Hall County, and the city is opening the door to some of those who want to clean up their legal standing. The Hall County Courthouse is hosting a warrant wipeout day on August 21st. The city and county attorneys say this is a chance for people who have a misdemeanor warrant or infraction charge they want to take care of. They can do so without spending any time in jail if they are resolved. If there is an out-of-county, felony, federal, or other more serious warrant, those are not eligible to be wiped out on this day. For those who are unsure, contact a lawyer or the Hall County Public Defender's Office for clarification. With the cars and the people descending on Kearney to celebrate cruise night for 6 days, the Kearney Police Department released statistics for the number of calls they had during the weekend. Over 260 calls were issued from 6 p.m. Friday until 6 a.m. Sunday, a span of 36 hours. There were 13 crashes investigated, with none of them resulting in injury. Nearly 120 traffic stops were performed, resulting in almost 100 warnings, 20 citations, and 1 reckless driving charge. There were 10 disturbance calls and 4 for taking someone else's stuff not belonging to the person who swiped it. Captain Kevin Thomas says, quote, overall, we appreciate the cooperation of the community and the efforts made to keep the event safe, end quote. An update regarding Nebraska's Senate race. Democratic candidate Cindy Burbank will not appear on Nebraska's November ballot after declining her party's nomination. Secretary of State Bob Evenin says Burbank submitted all the paperwork by the deadline, leaving his office no choice but to accept her request. Evenin calls Burbank's decision, quote, a cynical manipulation of the ballot process, end quote. You can find more of today's news online at newschannelnebraska.com. From the NCN Newsroom, I'm Braden Shanahan.
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12: Your Tri-Cities forecast.
1: Today, a chance of showers and thunderstorms before 1 o'clock. Then a slight chance of showers between 1 and 4. Mostly cloudy, then gradually becoming sunny with a high near 78. Tonight, showers likely with low around 58. Tomorrow, a chance of showers until about noon, then gradually becoming mostly sunny with a high near 79. Right now, it's 64.
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0: All right, as promised, want to find out what people are talking about this morning with the Great Debate.
1: Yes, today we've been asking, what is the best TV show with an animal main character?
0: It's not an easy one to come up with.
1: No, it's not, because I think other than cartoons, they don't really do this a lot anymore.
0: No, not really.
1: So let's head to Facebook and see what people are saying. Sue says Lassie. Brian says Alf. Lisa says Looney Tunes, and Stimpy, Scooby-Doo. Stephanie says we're in our Bluey era.
0: Oh, okay.
1: Billy says Precious Pup was hilarious. Crystal says before her time, Mr. Ed. Her childhood, Scooby-Doo and Zaboomafoo. Oh, my gosh. Yeah, this is before the Wildcrats.
0: Okay. I don't even know what that is.
1: It was the Kratt Brothers, and Zaboomafoo was a lemur. That's a great one. I might have to change my answer to that. That's a great answer. Parenthood, she says Teenage Mutant Ninja Turtles, Bluey, Daniel the Tiger. Those are all great answers. Karen says Alf, Veronica, Mr. Ed, Mary, Mr. Ed or Lassie, Tammy, Scooby-Doo, Sherry says Looney Tunes, John says Gentle Ben.
0: Gentle Ben.
1: Doug says Yogi Bear. A lot of Lassie answers and some Flipper answers. Cheryl says Flipper. I don't know if I think there's a clear winner today up on Facebook.
0: And nobody said the Muppets but me?
1: Yeah, I don't think there's another Muppets on there.
0: So
1: no, Yogi Bear.
0: Is Doug right about his argument then?
1: He could be. I don't know. Do you want to admit that?
0: I'm not.
1: Okay.
0: No, I'm not going to admit that.
1: Okay.
0: No,
1: fair
0: absolutely
1: enough.
0: Not.
1: I'm fair enough.
0: I think my argument was very clear. It was like, those are puppets, not animals. I'm like, Kermit is what? A frog? I believe that's an animal. Thank you very much. If the name is Miss Piggy, guess what? It's Pig.
1: I think you two might argue about this after the show. So
0: we'll
1: I'll try
0: down.
1: To record it for you guys.
0: We'll throw down. We're going to foil up in the parking lot is what we're going to do. Go to the phone lines and see if anybody else has a suggestion that we haven't heard. Good morning, The Vibe.
2: Good morning, guys.
0: Hey, good morning.
1: Morning.
2: I put the wrong answer on Facebook, so I had to go back and change it.
1: What?
2: So, the first thing that popped into my head for animal shows was Flipper.
1: Okay.
2: I'm not sure why.
0: Okay.
2: Because I rarely ever watched it. But then I had to go back and change my real answer because my favorite show would have been Grizzly Adams.
0: Ah, nobody's even thinking about Grizzly Adams.
1: I have never seen it.
0: Okay. Yeah.
1: But it looks cool.
2: I actually downloaded a season. I maybe had one or two seasons. It wasn't as long as I thought it was when I was a kid, but I downloaded it since being here as an adult, and it was not a good show.
0: No, that's the one thing you realize. No, they're terrible shows. You never want to go back and watch it when you thought it was a great show as a child. You don't ever want to go back and try and watch it as an adult.
1: It's not the same.
0: You're going to question yourself a lot. And I'm sorry, but everyone out there that said Lassie, I think that's a great answer. I remember watching that in black and white as a kid. But even then, I was like, okay, Lassie's the lead in this. And I'm sorry. Why can't the parents be more responsible about Timmy and just keeping him out of the well? He ended up in the well at the end of every show. Thank God Lassie was there. I'm just saying.
1: Save the day.
0: Parents have got to be more responsible with their children, especially when there's an open well on the property.
1: Now we just have trackers on them.
0: Is that what it is? Yeah. Yeah, that's exactly what it is.
3: I'm Pete Ricketts.

0: To hear more, visit dan.democrat. That's dan.democrat. 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
12: Today, a chance of showers and thunderstorms before 1 o'clock. Then a slight chance of showers between 1 and 4. Mostly cloudy, then gradually becoming sunny with a high near 78. Tonight, showers likely with low around 58. Tomorrow, a chance of showers until about noon, then gradually becoming mostly sunny with a high near 79. Right now, it's 64.
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0: It's Tri-City's Greatest Hits, 98.9 The Vibe. Good morning to you. Thank you so much for joining us on this Wednesday. Hard to believe we're already in Wednesday. Means we're going to be heading over to Buzz's Marine.
1: That's right. We'll be down at Buzz's Marine from 11 to 12 with the Money Vault. Stop by and see the Money Vault. Stop by and see us. We'd love to have you. Plan your lunch around it. Plan your day around it. Get those guesses in.
0: Yeah, this could be one of those opportunities where if you've got a number in mind of how much you think is in that money vault, this is going to be the day because you'll get three guesses if you come in and see us in person. And then there will be a video up on Facebook where you'll be able to put one extra guess, or those of you that weren't able to join us, you're invited to guess on that as well.
1: Yes, we encourage everybody to get the guess up on Facebook. You have until the end of the day today to get the guess in on Facebook. Otherwise, stop by and see us. In addition to, stop by and see us from 11 to 12 at Buzz's Marine. Always somebody's going to win all the cash in that vault.
0: It might as well be you. Yeah. Can't be us. Might as well be you.
1: That's right.
0: So that being said, ready to wrap things up here. Back tomorrow morning for Thursday. That means Would You Rather Challenge.
1: Yes. Time Warp, of course.
0: Time Warp as well. Brand new topic for the Great Debate. And, of course, your interaction on Facebook all morning long.
1: So, yes.
0: That being said, we're going to wrap things up, and we will kick it off again tomorrow morning right around 6, if that works for you.
1: That works for me.
0: Perfect. We'll see you then.
1: See you then.
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4: Like a dog without a bone, an actor out alone, riders on the storm.
3: Today in 1971, 13 days after lead singer Jim Morrison passed away, the Doors are awarded a gold album for L.A. Woman. The LP included Lover Madly and Riders on the Storm. Birthday wishes go out to Eagles co-founder, drummer, songwriter, and singer Don Henley, who was born in 1947. And also to the late Rick Davies of Supertramp, their longtime keyboardist and singer who was born in 1944. Davies passed away in 2025. And that's a look at today, July 22nd in rock history.
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10: From the New Channel Nebraska Newsroom, I'm Brandon Shanahan. These are today's headlines. Democratic candidate for U.S. Senate Sidney Burbank will not appear on Nebraska's November ballot after declining her party's nomination. The Nebraska Diaper Bank delivered its first shipment of diapers to Grand Island this week through a new partnership with Hope Harbor, making the organization its first distribution partner in the community. After a busy week in Kearney with Cruise Night last week, Kearney Police released the enforcement summary from Cruise Night Week. A North Platte man was arraigned in Lincoln County Court Monday, charged in connection with the death of a four-month-old girl. 23-year-old Devin Petty faces one count of negligent child abuse resulting in death. You can find more of today's news online at newschannelnebraska.com. From the NCN Newsroom, I'm Brandon Shanahan.
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2: I don't believe it. 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Tell them who we are.
3: 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And we love.

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1: I got a freaky old lady named a Cocaine Kitty who embroideries on my jeans. 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

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We would make a beautiful cover. 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I can see it now. We'd be on the front smiling, man. Oh.

Yes, an abbreviated version of this midday experience, because I've got places to be right around 11 o'clock. Tim and I are going to be on location at Buzz's Marine, and that'll be your next opportunity to see the Vibe Money Vault. It will be on location. And if you join us from 11 until noon, you'll be able to submit three guesses as to how much you think is inside that money vault. You know, we've got a very busy August month as well. So you want to make sure you take as opportunity, you want to make sure that you're coming through and visiting each and every location to get the maximum number of guesses so that you could be the one that is closest to the real value when we open that safe up and start counting it out. Because the person with the closest guess wins it all. And of course, today is going to be your next opportunity to do so on Facebook as well. So not only do you get the three when you stop by and see us at Buzz's Marine, but you're going to get the bonus entry when you see that video posted on our Facebook page to get one guess. Four opportunities to guess what you think the value is happening today. And of course, we encourage you to join us at Buzz's Marine today from 11 until noon with the Vibe 98.9. 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One of the things I think a lot of people

0: think about is they don't know how the startup process works.
1: Sure.
0: What is that process for a new patient coming in that wants information and then wants to find out what is going to be covered and what's my treatment going to look like? What does that look like for a patient coming in the first time?
1: It's a great question, and a lot of people are very curious about that. And we're very, very open about all of that. So let's just say a patient comes in with migraine headaches. Let's use that as an example. We see that quite often. Patient will contact our front desk. They'll get them on the schedule. Typically, they're going to see our nurse practitioner first. Sometimes they'll see a chiropractor first. It depends. Every situation's unique. Mm-hmm. And so they'll meet with the provider. Provider will do a history, an exam. I'm going to look closely to determine. We want to make sure this is something we can help with too. I mean, we want patients here we can't help.
0: Sure.
1: I mean, we want to help everybody, but sometimes. We'll do that. If x-rays are appropriate, we would do that at that time as well. We don't guess about anything here in the clinic. Gather all that information. Patient leaves at the end of that first day. We put that all together. We meet as a team. For every single new patient that comes into this office, we meet as a team. We meet twice a day. We meet in the morning before we start seeing patients. We meet right after lunch before we start seeing patients. We review. The provider that met with that patient will present. They'll meet with the chiropractic team, the PT team, and the medical team, and we'll get input from all areas. We'll put together a plan, an approach for that particular patient, customized, and very much so. Then that patient will come in, sit down for a report of findings visit. We'll go through the x-rays. We'll talk about what we found. We'll talk about what we're recommending. Patient is in the driver's seat for that. Those decisions the patient needs to make. We are just going to give them the information to make really good decisions. Once that's all done, the provider steps out. Dominic, our case manager, he comes in, he goes through an estimate with them, shows them what insurance will cover, what they won't, why, goes through all of that, the schedule, how that all looks, and then we give the patient the opportunity to make a decision, and then if they make a good one and decide they want to give it a shot here, then we get a schedule put together for them so they know when their visits are. So we are trying to take extra steps to make sure that the patient's time here is as efficient as it can be.
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5: Here's your Tri-Cities weather forecast. Slight chance of rain showers today. Otherwise, sunshine mixed with clouds at times. Daytime highs approaching 78. East winds 10 to 15 miles per hour. Chance of thunderstorms tonight. Lows around 59. Partly cloudy skies. Cloudy skies expected tomorrow. Chance for storms. Daytime highs approaching 79. From the Weatherology Weather Center, I'm meteorologist Jennifer Wojcicki. Currently 60.
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0: The Murphy in the Morning Show with Tim.
1: Okay, so we do. I wanted to bring this up because as I was on vacation with my family last week down in Florida, I gave you the note that my mother gave me, was that she wanted to encourage your New Year's resolution of learning how to play the guitar.
2: I apologize. I feel like I kind of brought you in on my resolution.
1: Yeah, I appreciate it. So here's how it goes. Of course, my mother listening the one day that Tim's like, oh, we should do this. And I'm like going, okay, fine, we'll do that. And she takes it to heart. So I get down there and it says, this gift is to assist you in your New Year's resolution with Tim.
2: There we go.
1: To learn an instrument in 2024. I heard you state maybe the tambourine, but with this gift, it gives you several options as to what instrument you're best at. Enjoy. That's what the note said.
2: I love that.
1: I open up this gift, and it is a toy set of instruments. And it has everything in it.
2: Now you have options.
1: I know,
2: I love this. I see a drum.
1: I got the drum right here, so that's pretty cool.
2: What does she got?
1: I got the trumpet.
2: That's your instrument. This is perfect.
1: That's awesome. This is the flute or a recorder?
2: A recorder. It matches your sweatshirt, though.
1: A tambourine.
2: Yeah.
1: Okay, so I got the tambourine over. All right. What are these?
2: There's
1: the maracas?
2: More? Oh, okay.
1: These are the maracas.
2: What are you leaning towards? Or are you like the one man band?
1: And the one last one is the harmonica.
2: Oh, I got a harmonica for Christmas as well. Mine's not plastic.
1: I think this is my favorite.
2: They're manly, yes.
1: Trumpet is my favorite. I'm not going to lie.
2: Oh, I'm so glad your mom got you this set.
1: Yeah.
2: Maybe you'll let me play with some of the instruments. You've put your mouth on half of them, so those are out. But the other ones, oh, I see. Okay.
1: Yeah. Would you like the tambourine?
2: You had siblings.
1: My mouth hasn't been on this one.
2: This is mine. This is mine as well.
1: Would you like the maracas? My mouth hasn't been near these.
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0: In the News Channel Nebraska Newsroom, I'm Brandon Shanahan. There are over 1,100 active warrants in Hall County, and the city is opening the door to some of those who want to clean up their legal standing. The Hall County Courthouse is hosting a warrant wipeout day on August 21st. The city and county attorneys say this is a chance for people who have a misdemeanor warrant or infraction charge they want to take care of. They can do so without spending any time in jail if they are resolved. If there is an out-of-county, felony, federal, or other more serious warrant, those are not eligible to be wiped out on this day. For those who are unsure, contact a lawyer or the Hall County Public Defender's Office for clarification. With the cars and the people descending on Kearney to celebrate cruise night for 6 days, the Kearney Police Department released statistics for the number of calls they had during the weekends. Over 260 calls were issued from 6 p.m. Friday until 6 a.m. Sunday, a span of 36 hours. There were 13 crashes investigated, with none of them resulting in injury. Nearly 120 traffic stops were performed, resulting in almost 100 warnings, 20 citations, and one reckless driving charge. There were 10 disturbance calls and 4 for taking someone else's stuff not belonging to the person who swiped it. Captain Kevin Thomas says, quote, "Overall, we appreciate the cooperation of the community and the efforts made to keep the event safe," end quote. An update regarding Nebraska's Senate race. Democratic candidate Cindy Burbank will not appear on Nebraska's November ballot after declining her party's nomination. Secretary of State Bob Evenin says Burbank submitted all the paperwork by the deadline, leaving his office no choice but to accept her request. Evenin calls Burbank's decision, quote, "a cynical manipulation of the ballot process," end quote. You can find more of today's news online at newschannelnebraska.com. From the NCN Newsroom, I'm Braden Shanahan.
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3: Strong cold front is starting to stall out from Colorado down into Arkansas while pushing through the East Coast. Much more comfortable areas to be found with that front behind it, as temperatures below normal for this time of year and easing some heat stress that we had last week. Good morning. 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I'm Susan Littlefield as we take a look at the ag weather. First off, in the northern plains, where mild temperatures continue into the Dakotas over the next couple of days, while Montana's going to continue to heat up. Now, that heat will spread eastward this weekend and some showers may move in through the week, but most areas will stay dry, unfavorable for developing crops, even though the heat has relented. In the central southern plains, a cold front is stalling out in the region, being a focal point of a couple periods of showers and thunderstorms through Friday. Some of those may produce heavy rain. Areas south of the front will stay hotter and drier, a poor combination for any dry land crop and stressful for livestock. Temperatures will rise across the central plains this weekend, causing more stresses. Above normal temperatures continue for much of next week. Over to the Midwest, a strong cold front is bringing through much more comfortable air to relieve stress for plants and livestock. The front produced some showers but missed key areas in Missouri, Wisconsin, Illinois, and Indiana. A few days of cool air will sit in the region before temperatures rise again for this week. Numbers in a moment on the American Ag Network.
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3: September corn sits 462 and a half, 9 3/4 to the plus. December 486 up 10 3/4. August beans 1237 and a quarter up 17 3/4. November 1238 up 15 1/4. August live cattle 224.20 down 247. October 219.67 down 355. August feeders 341.50 down 805. And September 335.82 down 915. 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

0: All right, I got to bug out because I got to make it down to Buzz's Marine. Tim and I are going to be on location with the Money Vault. We'll have it on display. You stop by and guess. You get three guesses if you stop by in person. And, of course, one extra guess on Facebook and you see the video. So make sure you join us today. We've got a lot of other destinations coming up in August. And this right here is just another way to increase your chances of winning that cash by joining us at Buzz's Marine today. Get your three votes in and your bonus one on Facebook. It's all happening with the Vibe Money Vault.
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7: Hi, I'm Kent Bouton, News Channel Nebraska, inviting you to be part of our weather picture of the week. 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How about an impressive look at a Nebraska thunderstorm? We want to see it. 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
9: Here's your Tri-Cities weather forecast. Slight chance of rain showers today. Otherwise, sunshine mixed with clouds at times. Daytime highs approaching 78. East winds 10 to 15 miles per hour. Chance of thunderstorms tonight. Lows around 59. Partly cloudy skies. Cloudy skies expected tomorrow. Chance for storms. Daytime highs approaching 79. From the Weatherology Weather Center, I'm meteorologist Jennifer Wojcicki. Currently 60.
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2: Here's your Tri-Cities weather forecast. Slight chance of rain showers today, otherwise sunshine mixed with clouds at times. Daytime highs approaching 78. East winds 10 to 15 miles per hour. Chance of thunderstorms tonight, lows around 59, partly cloudy skies. Cloudy skies expected tomorrow. Chance for storms, daytime highs approaching 79. From the Weatherology Weather Center, I'm meteorologist Jennifer Wojcicki. Currently 62.
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1: I want everybody to know we did do a little office competition with Murphy's dog Lulu's new ball launcher.
2: Yeah, don't say this. If she's listening, she's going to know. Her birthday is on Thursday, and she's going to know what she got.
1: She's not listening.
2: I hope not.
1: I can't wait to see how much she enjoys it. We had fun with it here in the studio. I'm not going to tell you who the winner was. You'll have to wait and watch the video. I'll get it up on Facebook here.
2: It's not
1: shortly.
2: Our finest moment, is it, Tim?
1: No.
2: Not someone's finest moment.
1: I really thought I would do better than I did.
2: I think we all thought you would have done better. Maybe the key is you have to be on all fours and chase the ball to get it.
1: Yeah.
2: That might be the key.
1: Yeah. And I think you would have done better if you were allowed to catch it in your mouth.
2: I walked right into that.
1: Yeah, you did.
2: I walked right into that.
1: All right, that video will be up on Facebook here in a little bit.
2: Will it?
1: Maybe.
2: Yeah. 98.9
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14: From the New Channel Nebraska Newsroom, I'm Brandon Shanahan. These are today's headlines. Democratic candidate for U.S. Senate Cindy Burbank will not appear on Nebraska's November ballot after declining her party's nomination. The Nebraska Diaper Bank delivered its first shipment of diapers to Grand Island this week through a new partnership with Hope Harbor, making the organization its first distribution partner in the community. After a busy week in Kearney with Cruise Night last week, Kearney Police released the enforcement summary from Cruise Night Week. A North Platte man was arraigned in Lincoln County Court Monday, charged in connection with the death of a 4-month-old girl. 23-year-old Devin Petty faces one count of negligent child abuse resulting in death. You can find more of today's news online at newschannelnebraska.com. 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

0: For the sports update, I'm Doug Duda. The 69th annual Nebraska Shrine Bowl has named their coaches for next summer's game at UNK's Foster Field. Judson Hall of Scotts Bluff will lead the North, and Tim Clemenger of Papillion La Vista South will lead the South. The only area coach that was selected this year was Jeb Hatch from Minden. Once again, the game will be at UNK's Foster Field. The Nebraska Coaches Association All-Star Volleyball game was another dandy last night in Lincoln. It went all five sets with the Blue defeating the Red 15-13, led by Minden's Myla Emery with a match-high 11 kills and one ace block. He had five kills in the game for Daisy Ryan of Overton, Aaron Gegg of Shelton 2, and Peyton Sullivan of Hastings St. Cecilia 7. Also setting on the winning team was Kearney's Alyssa Bauer. The All-Star Basketball games are tonight, and you can watch them on News Channel Nebraska Television. Girls at 6, the boys at 8. Jeff Thober of Shelton is coaching in the girls' game. Halsey Tamala of Gothenburg is playing. Playing on the boys' side, Xavier Mitchell of Alma and Houston Billiter of Southwest. Kearney Post 52 won the A7 American Legion Junior Area Tournament in Scotts Bluff yesterday. They dropped the first game to Granolin 5 points, 12-4, but held on to win the second game 4-3. The state tournament gets going in Hastings, and Granolin Home Federal won the A7 at their own Ryder Park, beating Kearney Pinnacle 10-1. But Kearney, Hastings, and Granolin Seniors are all in the state tournament because the national division is in Kearney this weekend. In Class B and C, the junior state tournament wraps up today, and there will be rematches of first-round games. West Point and Wahoo in Class B. West Point won the first game Saturday, so Wahoo will have to win twice today. Loomis beat Pender 5-4 yesterday, and they'll get a rematch with Malcolm, who beat them in the opening game of the tournament. Action gets underway at 5 o'clock. The Hastings Sodbusters fell in 10 innings, 7-6 to Sedalia last night, while the Granolin Fighting Cranes rallied for a 14-11 win over Fremont. Both teams will be back in action with the same series tonight. And at the Nebraska Golf Association women's match play going on in York, a little rain delay today, but an advancement for Macy Jorgensen of Minden. She knocked off the top seed Brooke Teal of Wahoo 3-2 and will play in the semifinals this afternoon. And that is a look at sports.
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4: Here's your Tri-Cities weather forecast. Slight chance of rain showers today. Otherwise, sunshine mixed with clouds at times. Daytime highs approaching 78. East winds 10 to 15 miles per hour. Chance of thunderstorms tonight. Lows around 59. Partly cloudy skies. Cloudy skies expected tomorrow. Chance for storms. Daytime highs approaching 79. From the Weatherology Weather Center, I'm meteorologist Jennifer Wojcicki. Currently 62.
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1: Here's your Tri-Cities weather forecast. Slight chance for showers this afternoon. Otherwise, a blend of clouds and sun. High of 77. Easterly winds 10 to 15 miles per hour. Partly cloudy skies again. Tonight, chance of thunderstorms. Lows level off around 59. Chance of thunderstorms tomorrow. High of 81. Cloudy skies. From the Weatherology Weather Center, I'm meteorologist Jennifer Wojcicki. Currently, it's 66 degrees.
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0: From the News Channel Nebraska Newsroom, I'm Peter Rice. Fawner Park in Grand Island has a new addition that has nothing to do with horse racing. A state historical marker now stands on the property, teaching about the park's history and its impact on Grand Island. The Hall County Historical Society said the marker traces back the site's origins to a time back before horse racing came to Grand Island, back when it was still the site of the Fawner family farm. The Historical Society is planning an official dedication ceremony for the marker on Thursday evening at the park. A Cozad man will spend decades in federal prison after being convicted of distributing meth across central and western Nebraska. 37-year-old Levi McClevey was sentenced on Friday to 30 years in federal prison on two meth distribution convictions. Federal prosecutors say McClevey sold meth to a confidential informant during two controlled buys back in 2024. They also say that McClevey used firearms and threats to discourage anyone from cooperating with law enforcement. There are over 1,100 active warrants in Hall County, and the city is opening the door to some of those who have to clean up their legal standing. The Hall County Courthouse is hosting a warrant wipeout day on August 21st. City and county attorneys say that it's a way for people who have a misdemeanor warrant or infraction that they want to take care of without spending any time in jail if they are resolved. For more details or for news anytime, check out our website at newschannelnebraska.com.
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0: With a sports update on 98.9 The Vibe, I'm Doug Duda. The 69th annual Shrine Bowl is next June at UNK's Foster Field, and the head coaches and their staffs were announced yesterday. Judson Hall of Scotts Bluff will lead the North, and Tim Clemager of Papillion-La Vista South will lead the South team. Among the assistant coaches on the South are Jeb Hatch of Minden, and he told us what they're going to be doing here in the very near future.
1: We'll kind of touch base and get our ducks in a row and figure out what everybody, you know, where they're going to end up on what side of the ball and you know, where he's going to put us where our best expertise is. And then he goes, you know, really kind of after that, he goes, we all got to get ready for our season. So it's going to be nothing until, you know, basically Thanksgiving after that meeting.
0: Well, college teams are getting ready for their season a week away from Big Ten Media Days going on in Chicago. The Doug and Daddy Show will be there next Tuesday through Thursday. The Huskers are up a week from tomorrow. But Phil Steele, the Dean of Preseason Prognostications, joined us on the Doug and Daddy Show yesterday and has belief in the Big Red. Huskers haven't beaten a top 10 team in 10 years.
2: I'm going to go out and call for it. They knock off a ranked team this year. So I think when you look at Nebraska, that schedule, that last part of the schedule is going to be tough to overcome. You get much higher, but I think it'll be a good year. And I'm a Matt Rhule fan. I think he's going to do a good job getting Nebraska back to contending once again very soon. It's just this year that second part of the schedule is so brutal.
0: The Nebraska Coaches Association All-Star Volleyball game last night went the distance with the Blue beating the Red 15-13 in Lincoln and was well represented from Central Nebraska. In fact, Myla Emery of Minden had 11 kills and an ace block for the victorious Blue team and was named the player of the game. Alyssa Bauer of Kearney, one of the setters on the squad. On the Red team, Peyton Sullivan of St. Cecilia, 7 kills and a block. Daisy Ryan of Overton, 5 kills and a block. And Aaron Gegg of Shelton had 2 kills. All-Star Week wraps up with basketball tonight. Head coach Jeff Thober of Shelton will be in the girls' game along with senior Halsey Tamala of Gothenburg playing in the boys' game. Xavier Mitchell of Alma and Houston Billiter of Southwest. The Kearney Post 52 juniors and Grand Island Home Federal seniors, winners of the A7 area tournaments yesterday. Hastings hosting the state tournament. Grand Island goes to Kearney for the national division of the senior tournament, and the Class B and C junior state champions will be crowned today. They are rematches from the opening round games on Saturday. West Point and Wahoo in Class B. Wahoo would have to win twice. Loomis and Malcolm in Class C. Loomis will have to win twice to advance on. That is a look at sports.
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15: Here's your Tri-Cities weather forecast. Slight chance for showers this afternoon. Otherwise, a blend of clouds and sun. High of 77. Easterly winds 10 to 15 miles per hour. Partly cloudy skies again. Tonight, chance of thunderstorms. Lows level off around 59. Chance of thunderstorms tomorrow. High of 81. Cloudy skies. From the Weatherology Weather Center, I'm meteorologist Jennifer Wojcicki. Currently, it's 66 degrees.
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16: It began with a freak Southern California downpour that Billy Gibbons was driving in. 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By the time he turned around, it looked like someone else had beat him to it. Then the first line of the song came into his head. She's got legs, and she knows how to use them. 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

0: Hey, it's John Hart, and I'm here 1 to 5 every weekday afternoon playing all this great music. Gary Lewis and the Playboys, Van Morrison, some ABBA, CSNY in there too. Who's coming up? Well, some Bread and Toto too. Yes, it's the Tri-Cities Greatest Hits, 98.9 The Vibe. And so cool. Today we were out and about with the Vibe Money Vault. A great day too with the overcast, you know. It was cooler. For this time of year, it could be 105, so it's not too bad. We had the Vibe Money Vault out at Buzz's Marine from 11 to noon today, and anybody that came out and joined us, they got three guesses for the Vibe Money Vault. You guess the amount of money in the vault, you could win the money that's in there. Now, we've also posted the Facebook video, so everybody until midnight tonight can submit one guess. It's called the Vibe Money Vault. We're doing it all summer long. The Money Vault has been on location. We're taking it on tour. We'll let you know where it's going to be next. The Vibe Money Vault is presented by Buzz's Marine, Holdridge Irrigation, Casa of Kearney and Buffalo County, Nebraska Camera, Elyria Gardens, Sorensen Group, and Hot Tub Pros. The Vibe Money Vault. 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
3: Mixed action in the livestock trade on Tuesday. You're listening to the American Ag Network. Jesse Allen with this market update. So we wrap up the livestock trade on this Tuesday. It's been a mixed bag in cattle futures as we ended the losing streak on Monday. It feels a little bit like a dead cat bounce. We see front months showing a bit of red here into the close with deferreds a little bit in the green, but overall pretty quiet day in the cattle trade. We're going to have to see if we can find some more support here, maybe set a new floor. Nearby August live cattle futures did chart a three-session high early this morning, but have been kind of back and forth here today. A close above 226.85 would give some folks maybe a buy signal here in this August live cattle contract. October live cattle did chart a bullish reversal Monday, but we're going to have to be watching this closely. Cash cattle market's quiet. No bids or asking prices reported. Probably going to have steady to weaker cash trade. And we probably won't see any trade develop until at least after midweek. We also have a cattle on feed report to prepare for coming up Friday after the close. Looking at the hog trade, again, finding some support there today. Maybe a little bit of technical short covering and buying here being seen in this hog complex overall. You're listening to the American Ag Network.
4: Once upon a time, there was a planet called home. It was full of all kinds of curious creatures and enchanting ecosystems. Life thrived everywhere, from the deepest oceans to the tallest mountains. Home was full of happy people, too, like you and me. And for a while, the people lived in peaceful harmony with nature. But as time passed,

0: 20 higher, 101.47. October hogs up 50, 88.22. Crude oil up 208 a barrel, 85.31. And the U.S. dollar index up 16 points, 194. That's the check of the market trade here on the American Ag Network. I'm Jesse Allen.
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3: Here's your Tri-Cities weather forecast. Slight chance for showers this afternoon. Otherwise, a blend of clouds and sun. High of 77. Easterly winds 10 to 15 miles per hour. Partly cloudy skies again. Tonight, chance of thunderstorms. Lows level off around 59. Chance of thunderstorms tomorrow. High of 81. Cloudy skies. From the Weatherology Weather Center, I'm meteorologist Jennifer Wojcicki. Currently 70.
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0: Welcome. Murphy in the Mornings with Tim.
1: The largest confirmed hurricane in the history of hurricanes are coming towards us, and you get to name it. What are you going to name it?
2: Oh, Satana.
1: Is there a reason why?
2: Why not? Sounds like Satan.
1: All right.
3: The feminine version?
2: Yeah, after Satan's sister, Satana.
1: What about you, Tim? Anything that comes to mind?
3: Can I just name it Tim?
1: Well, if you'd like to.
3: Yeah, depends what kind of mood I'm in, but yeah, that would be good.
2: Your hurricane would be bright and sunny.
3: Oh, look at that. Murphy's rolling his eyes so hard. Jesus. Don't fall out of your chair there, buddy.
1: Jesus Christ.
2: I felt him roll from here.
3: Yeah, you can feel that.
1: Wow.
3: Oh, if only we had our camera on.
1: I think I'm going to name it after my ex-wife.
3: Oh, which one?
1: Well, I'm not going to give you the name. I'm going to name it because she comes in hot and heavy, but she leaves and it smells like dry rot. So.
3: Jeez. I'm going to leave that.
2: Yeah, that's kind of a mic drop moment right there.
1: What? I'm sorry. I could have gone with something. She comes in hot and wet, but she leaves with your house and your half of your possessions.
3: She sounds nice.
1: She sounds nice. You would have gotten along with her just fine.
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0: John Cougar Mellencamp? John Cougar? John Mellencamp? I think he was John Cougar when that was recorded. Cherry Bomb. Brad Boz Skaggs in there, too. Coming up, some Stones and ELO on 98.9 The Vibe. How are you this afternoon? I'm John Hart. Hey, have your thumbs ever hurt from too much texting? If so, well, your thumbs may need a break. Get this. Health experts say that all that texting and scrolling and swiping can lead to what's called texting thumb. Texting thumb. Symptoms include stiffness, throbbing near the thumb joint there, and even clicking sound when you bend your thumb. I kind of have that. It's because today's smartphones are much larger. They're heavier. People use them for way more than just calling and texting, and all those hours of scrolling can put extra strain on your hands. There are some simple changes that can help if you have, quote, texting thumb. Take a break. What a novel idea. Change up how you hold your phone. Switch hands. Use voice to text whenever possible. Experts also recommend you do daily thumb and wrist stretches. Oh, great. Now I have to add thumb exercises to my absolutely rigorous daily routine.
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5: With News Channel Nebraska, I'm Peter Rice with a look at your headlines. Bonner Park in Grand Island now has a state historical marker standing on its property, teaching about the park's history and its impact on central Nebraska. A Cozad man will spend decades in federal prison after being convicted of distributing meth across central and western Nebraska. There's over 1,100 active warrants in Hall County, and the city is opening the door to some of those who have to clean up their legal standing. A semi, a pickup pulling a camper, and a minivan all involved in a collision yesterday afternoon just east of Hastings. For more details or for news anytime, check out our website at newschannelnebraska.com.
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0: It's the perfect way to spend the afternoon. With me, John Hart, 98.9 The Vibe. I'm here 1 to 5 with all this great music. The Tri-Cities' greatest hits. There's more on the way. 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

0: With a sports update on 98.9 The Vibe, I'm Doug Duda. The 69th annual Shrine Bowl is next June at UNK's Foster Field, and the head coaches and their staffs were announced yesterday. Judson Hall of Scotts Bluff will lead the North, and Tim Clemenger of Papillion La Vista South will lead the South team. Among the assistant coaches on the South are Jeb Hatch of Minden, and he told us what they're going to be doing here in the very near future.
1: We'll kind of touch base and get our ducks in a row and figure out what everybody, you know, where they're going to end up on what side of the ball and you know, where he's going to put us, where our best expertise is. And then he goes, you know, really kind of after that, he goes, we all got to get ready for our season. So it's going to be nothing until, you know, basically Thanksgiving after that meeting.
0: Well, college teams are getting ready for their season a week away from Big Ten Media Days going on in Chicago. The Doug and Daddy Show will be there next Tuesday through Thursday. The Huskers are up a week from tomorrow. But Phil Steele, the Dean of Preseason Prognostications, joined us on the Doug and Daddy Show yesterday and has belief in the Big Red. Huskers haven't beaten a top 10 team in 10 years.
2: I'm going to go out and call for it. They knock off a ranked team this year. So I think when you look at Nebraska, that schedule, that last part of the schedule is going to be tough to overcome. You get much higher. But I think it'll be a good year. And I'm a Matt Rhule fan. I think he's going to do a good job getting Nebraska back to contending once again very soon. It's just this year that second part of the schedule is so brutal.
0: The Nebraska Coaches Association All-Star Volleyball game last night went the distance with the Blue beating the Red 15-13 in Lincoln and was well represented from Central Nebraska. In fact, Myla Emery of Minden had 11 kills and an ace block for the victorious Blue team and was named the player of the game. Alyssa Bauer of Kearney, one of the setters on the squad. On the Red team, Peyton Sullivan of St. Cecilia, 7 kills and a block. Daisy Ryan of Overton, 5 kills and a block. And Aaron Gegg of Shelton had 2 kills. All-Star Week wraps up with basketball tonight. Head coach Jeff Thober of Shelton will be in the girls' game along with senior Halsey Tamala of Gothenburg playing in the boys' game. Xavier Mitchell of Alma and Houston Billiter of Southwest. The Kearney Post 52 juniors and Grand Island Home Federal seniors, winners of the A7 area tournaments yesterday. Hastings hosting the state tournament. Grand Island goes to Kearney for the national division of the senior tournament, and the Class B and C junior state champions will be crowned today. They are rematches from the opening round games on Saturday. West Point and Wahoo in Class B. Wahoo would have to win twice. Loomis and Malcolm in Class C. Loomis will have to win twice to advance on. That is a look at sports.
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10: Here's your Tri-Cities weather forecast. Slight chance for showers this afternoon, otherwise a blend of clouds and sun. High of 77. Easterly winds 10 to 15 miles per hour. Partly cloudy skies again tonight. Chance of thunderstorms. Lows level off around 59. Chance of thunderstorms tomorrow. High of 81. Cloudy skies. From the Weatherology Weather Center, I'm meteorologist Jennifer Wojcicki. Currently 70.
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0: 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And I'm John Hart, Tri-City's Greatest Hits. Appreciate you hanging out with me. Were you hanging out with Murphy in the morning? Well, you know where they were. They were out at Buzz's Marine today, 11 to noon, an hour broadcasting from there. And everybody who came out got three guesses for how much money is in the Vibe Money Vault. We've been taking the Vibe Money Vault on the road, on location, touring it around for your chance to win the money that's in the vault. You try to guess the amount in there, you could win it. Don't forget, whenever we're out and about like that, we post a Facebook video, and then everybody, until midnight, whether you came out today or not, you can submit one guess online. You can do it on our Facebook page until midnight tonight. You guess how much money's in the Vibe Money Vault? You could win the amount of money in there. It's going to be great. Just in time for summer. It's brought to you by Buzz's Marine, Holdridge Irrigation, CASA of Kearney and Buffalo County, Nebraska Camera, Elyria Gardens, Sorensen Group, and Hot Tub Pros. 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
5: There was higher grains and oil seeds, the struggle in the livestock. You're listening to the American Ag Network. Good afternoon. I'm Susan Littlefield. Corn pushed higher for the fourth straight session. The next 2 weeks bring some limited precipitation across most of the Midwest and Plains, with a high pressure ridge strengthening and bringing heat into the western Corn Belt and some high nighttime temperatures that'll provide no relief. Ethanol stocks are expected to shrink, but instead grew by 90,000 barrels to 24.481 million barrels. The newly implemented tariffs on Brazil include ethanol imports, but the impact should be minimal since the U.S. imported only 67 million gallons of ethanol from Brazil last year. Beans put in a solid close. Rain over the next week will be confined mainly to eastern Nebraska, eastern Kansas, and Missouri. And as you and I are talking, it is raining right now in our backyard. Good to see for our dryland corn. The rest of the Midwest and the plains staying dry, and heat returning to the west beyond that window. Now looking at the wheat, very strong day off of the headlines. Further escalations between Russia and Ukraine continue to dominate the headlines as Russia has banned halted vessel traffic to and from one port from midnight to 5 a.m. local time. Well, the cattle market, well, they fell apart and resumed their downward trend. This month's cattle on feed report out Friday afternoon. Bloomberg estimates pencil on feed at 102.2, marketing's at 97, and

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2: Roden for governor.
3: September corn 9.25 higher, 462. December 484.75 at market, 9.5 higher. August beans 1233 up 13.5, and November 1239 up 16.25. Soybean meal for August 331.60 up 490. Oil August 75.48 up 118. Chicago wheat for September 705.75 up 27.75. Kansas City September 763.5 up 30.5. As Minneapolis, September, 728, up 24.25. August live cattle, 223.20, down 347. October, 219.20, down 402. August feeders, 341.17, down 837. September, down 877, 336.20. August lean hogs, 101.45, down a nickel. October, up 22 at 88.35. Class 3 milk, July, unchanged, 1574. August, 1795, up 37. 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
4: Here's your Tri-Cities weather forecast.
5: Slight chance for showers
4: this afternoon. Otherwise, a blend of clouds and sun. High of 77. Easterly winds 10 to 15 miles per hour. Partly cloudy skies again tonight.
5: Chance of thunderstorms.
4: Lows level off around 59.
5: Chance of thunderstorms
4: tomorrow. High of 81. Cloudy skies.
5: From the Weatherology Weather Center, I'm meteorologist Jennifer Wojcicki. Right now, 69.
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I was wondering, you know, if you could keep on, because the force, it's got a lot of power, and it makes me feel like, it makes me feel like

0: 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Murphy in the Mornings with Tim.
1: All the other disasters that are popping into my head, there's earthquake. Where do you run to?
2: That's just it. I don't know where to go. And these are things we're not taught how to do.
1: When St. Helens first got active, there was schools like in the Seattle area and out there along the Cascade Range that went through volcano drills.
2: Sure.
1: I think what they did is they had the kids get under the desk.
2: Nobody ever taught me to get under a desk.
3: No, you never got under your desk for anything?
2: No.
3: Yeah, we did for a couple drills.
2: Did you?
3: But otherwise, like for tornado stuff, we would go to the bathrooms.
2: We would be in the hallways.
1: Yeah.
2: Which I always thought, this is ridiculous. It's a long hallway full of elementary kids that are just going to be picked up when the tornado rolls right down the hallway. Never understood that. And I'm the fat kid that got half my shirt is all the way up half my back because I'm hunched over. I know I'm like my underoos are hanging out and I'm going, the teachers are walking by. It's like, good God. I'd rather just be taken by the
3: crack or
2: yes.
3: What?
2: Yes, look at that fat kid trying to.
3: May not
2: cover.
3: Be a real tornado, but there's a full moon.
2: Yeah, look at him. Look at that Murphy kid over there. Good Lord! Eat a salad.
1: The rest of the kids are hiding underneath Murphy.
2: Yeah, exactly. We gotta shut up, Dennis. Shut up.
1: Sorry, it was a setup.
2: No, you're not. I put up with it from Tim, but you, Dennis?
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0: Thanks for hanging out with me. I'm John Hart, and I'm here 1 to 5 every weekday afternoon, 98.9 The Vibe, with the Tri-Cities' greatest hits. 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
1: From the News Channel Nebraska Newsroom, I'm Peter Rice. Bonner Park in Grand Island has a new addition that has nothing to do with horse racing. A state historical marker now stands on the property, teaching about the park's history and its impact on Grand Island. The Hall County Historical Society said the marker traces back the site's origins to a time back before horse racing came to Grand Island, back when it was still the site of the Fawner family farm. The Historical Society is planning an official dedication ceremony for the marker on Thursday evening at the park. A Cozad man will spend decades in federal prison after being convicted of distributing meth across central and western Nebraska. 37-year-old Levi McClevey was sentenced on Friday to 30 years in federal prison on two meth distribution convictions. Federal prosecutors say McClevey sold meth to a confidential informant during two controlled buys back in 2024. They also say that McClevey used firearms and threats to discourage anyone from cooperating with law enforcement. There are over 1,100 active warrants in Hall County, and the city is opening the door to some of those who have to clean up their legal standing. The Hall County Courthouse is hosting a warrant wipeout day on August 21st. City and county attorneys say that it's a way for people who have a misdemeanor warrant or infraction that they want to take care of without spending any time in jail if they are resolved. For more details or for news anytime, check out our website at newschannelnebraska.com.
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0: 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Have you ever been to one of these places now that don't do the penny thing? You know, remember when the government shut down production of the penny because they cost more than the penny itself to produce? Some people wondered why we hadn't done it sooner. Well, it opens a can of worms, that's why. Paying in cash without regular access to pennies has been very confusing. Some businesses have been rounding to the nearest nickel when giving change. That doesn't work everywhere. Some states have existing laws that require exact change or don't allow businesses to charge more or less to some customers than others. So now Congress is working to pass a bill called the Common Sense Act, which will hopefully relieve the problem. It would allow all businesses the option to round cash transactions to the nearest nickel. So, for example, a $19.82 purchase becomes $19.80, while $19.83 becomes $19.85. Canada did this when it phased out its penny over a decade ago. The poor, poor penny.
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9: Here's your Tri-Cities weather forecast. Slight chance for showers this afternoon, otherwise a blend of clouds and sun. High of 77. Easterly winds 10 to 15 miles per hour. Partly cloudy skies again. Tonight, chance of thunderstorms. Lows level off around 59. Chance of thunderstorms tomorrow. High of 81. Cloudy skies. From the Weatherology Weather Center, I'm meteorologist Jennifer Wojcicki. Right now, 69.
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6: Here's your Tri-Cities weather forecast. Slight chance for showers this afternoon. Otherwise, a blend of clouds and sun. High of 77. Easterly winds 10 to 15 miles per hour. Partly cloudy skies again. Tonight, chance of thunderstorms. Lows level off around 59. Chance of thunderstorms. Tomorrow, high of 81. Cloudy skies. From the Weatherology Weather Center, I'm meteorologist Jennifer Wojcicki. Right now, it's 70 degrees.
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3: 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Thank God.
1: That's a good answer.
2: Probably not correct.
3: No, however. It's not, but that's, I love that answer. It should be now.
1: It
3: All right.
1: should be.
3: Yeah. We're going to have to sign some petition to get that changed.
1: Yeah. So, okay. Write somebody a letter about that.
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0: It's 98.9 The Vibe. How are you? Spending a Wednesday afternoon with me? It's really the perfect way to do it. The Tri-Cities greatest hits with Hall & Oates, Sugarloaf, Queen in there too. Stick around, Katrina and the Waves, some Bob Dylan, sure. Well, here's the thing. If you're in your 30s or older, that's a lot of people, you can probably still imagine the feeling of walking into a neighborhood video store. Do you remember video stores? There are some nostalgic smells. The website Mental Floss was talking about this, and I thought, that's interesting. Overheated plastic, mostly due to the VHS tapes in their cases, but carpet cleaner and vacuums. For some reason, most video shops were carpeted with that thin, kind of industrial-grade carpet. It had a smell. Stale, buttery popcorn. One reason for all the vacuuming was the likelihood of popcorn being sold. Printed paper, that's a smell. You know, the dot matrix receipts and all that kind of thing. Glade Aqua Waves air freshener. Did you ever do that? According to a lot of nostalgic accounts online, this air freshener may have been used in a lot of those Blockbuster stores throughout the 90s. You don't really think about something until it's gone. But those smells, I mean, you know, be kind. Rewind.
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3: With News Channel Nebraska, I'm Peter Rice with the Look at Your Headlines. Bonner Park in Grand Island now has a state historical marker standing on its property, teaching about the park's history and its impact on central Nebraska. A Cozad man will spend decades in federal prison after being convicted of distributing meth across central and western Nebraska. There's over 1,100 active warrants in Hall County, and the city is opening the door to some of those who have to clean up their legal standing. A semi, a pickup pulling a camper, and a minivan all involved in a collision yesterday afternoon just east of Hastings. For more details or for news anytime, check out our website at newschannelnebraska.com.
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0: that giant disco ball a spinning. Light it up. It's KC and the Sunshine Band, Katrina and the Waves, Tom Jones in there too. I'm John Hart, Jefferson Starship, Fleetwood Mac, and more on the way. The Tri-Cities greatest hits. Well, I know that Taylor and Travis, it's too much. Few details have leaked from the official wedding, but Jason Kelce has confirmed the rumor that Taylor and Travis performed a duet. He said, quote, "Travis can sing, always been able to carry a tune. Obviously, he pales in comparison to some of the other people singing that night, but he did fine," according to Jason Kelce. It's unclear if it was a rehearsed performance or just a casual, you know, karaoke duet. Travis's brother also said they grew up in the artsy town of Cleveland Heights and learned to do a little bit of everything. So he said when you're in middle school, you're either singing or you're doing music with an instrument or playing football.
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2: Today in 1971, 13 days after lead singer Jim Morrison passed away, the Doors are awarded a gold album for L.A. Woman. The LP included Lover Madly and Riders on the Storm. Birthday wishes go out to Eagles co-founder, drummer, songwriter, and singer Don Henley, who was born in 1947. And also to the late Rick Davies of Supertramp, their longtime keyboardist and singer who was born in 1944. Davies passed away in 2025. And that's a look at today, July 22nd in rock history.
4: With a sports update on 98.9 The Vibe, I'm Doug Duda. The Kansas City Royals completed a sweep of the San Francisco Giants at Kauffman Stadium this afternoon, 5-4, scoring all of their runs in the seventh inning. Salvador Perez hit a two-run home run in the inning, and that ties him with George Brett on the all-time home run leader list in franchise history. American Legion State Baseball Champions will be crowned tonight in the Class B and C Juniors. Loomis will have to beat Malcolm twice in Class C, and Wahoo will have to beat West Point twice in Class B. Yesterday, the A7 Juniors, Kearney Post 52, qualified for this weekend's tournament in Hastings, while Grenell and Hastings and Kearney Seniors have all made this weekend's action, Kearney hosting the National Senior Tournament. Class B and C senior tournaments for the area will get underway this weekend. The B5 is going to be held in O'Neill. Central City, the top seed, receives a bye. Broken Bow will play O'Neill at 7 o'clock Friday night. The B6 seniors are in Holdridge, where McCook receives a first-round bye and will play Saturday at 2. Friday's games will have Cozette against Wood River at 11, Holdridge and Aurora at 5, and between Minden will play Overton. At 2, the Hastings Sodbusters continue their series at Sedalia tonight. Grand Island is on the road at Fremont before returning home tomorrow. The coaches for the 68th annual Nebraska Shrine Bowl were announced last night. Scottsbluff's Judson Hall will lead the North, and leading the South is Tim Clemenger of Papillion La Vista South. Minden's Jeb Hatch will be an assistant for the South. He says this is an opportunity, just like the coaches' clinic this week, to continue to learn.
5: A lot of times just sitting down with other coaches, you know, maybe after a session or something like that, and grabbing the notepad and just sitting there discussing X's and O's, you get a lot done there, whereas, you know, you're kind of one-on-one or with a staff and another staff together in the same room. It's always great.
4: Minden's Myla Emery had a match-high 11 kills and named the outstanding player of the Coaches Association All-Star Volleyball game last night in Lincoln. She says playing with players from Class A to D2 shows how strong this state is.
6: It runs wide, and we had some tiny schools like me, Shelton, and Southwest, and we had some big schools, and we all just came together and played the game that we love.
4: Tonight it's the All-Star Girls and Boys Basketball game, 6 and 8, and you can watch them on News Channel Nebraska Television. Halsey Tamala of Gothenburg, Xavier Mitchell of Alma, Houston Billiter of Southwest are playing. Shelton's Jeff Thober is one of the girls' coaches. Minden's Macy Jorgensen upset Brooke Teal 3-2 in the quarterfinals of the Nebraska women's match play at the York Country Club. The semifinals are going on right now with the championship set for tomorrow. He still has a year to go at UNK, but Nolan Studley is hoping to take another leap when he joins Wes Ferguson and Lily Novacek and the best across the nation in and out of college at the Outdoor National Championships in New York City coming up this weekend. Studley told us on the Doug and Daddy Show he wasn't even really focusing on track in high school.
7: Yeah, it's pretty funny because I never really had the intention of going out for track. I kind of got dragged to all the track meetings when I was younger, like in middle school and high school. I had one of my coaches, he pulled me out of math class and like wouldn't take no for an answer. So I was like, you know what, sure, I'll come out.
4: And he jumped 6'7" in high school and won the national championship for the Lopers in D2 this last season. That's sports.
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18: Here's your Tri-Cities weather forecast. Slight chance for showers this afternoon. Otherwise, a blend of clouds and sun. High of 77. Easterly winds 10 to 15 miles per hour. Partly cloudy skies again. Tonight, chance of thunderstorms. Lows level off around 59. Chance of thunderstorms tomorrow. High of 81. Cloudy skies. From the Weatherology Weather Center, I'm meteorologist Jennifer Wojcicki. Right now, it's 70 degrees.
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0: It's the perfect soundtrack. 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I'm John Hart. 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
1: I'm here with Joel McGee. 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
2: 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Joes. Vintage Barbie dolls are really hot right now from the 1950s through the 70s. Old comic books from the 1930s through the 1970s are really hot. And we love old class rings, old pocket watches, coins, and even gold jewelry. There's so many items, I don't have time to mention them all, so bring everything.
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8: Here's your Tri-Cities weather forecast. Partly cloudy tonight with a chance of thunderstorms. Lows dip down to about 59. East winds 8 to 15 miles per hour. Chance of thunderstorms tomorrow, 81. Chance for storms tomorrow night, lows around 62, overcast skies. High temperatures reach up to 86 Friday under partly cloudy skies, 97 Saturday. From the Weatherology Weather Center, I'm staff meteorologist Laura Lockwood. Currently 67.
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0: Welcome. Murphy in the Mornings with Tim.
1: Okay, so there's a new poll out, and they're talking about the most annoying work terms.
2: Oh.
1: Okay?
3: Oh, okay.
1: All right.
2: Oh,
1: and,
2: good.
1: Some of these are new. So, corporate buzzwords, okay?
2: Okay.
1: Growth hacking. I've never heard this one.
2: I've never heard of that either.
1: It's coming up with a cheap and easy way to expand your business or gain exposure. Growth hacking.
2: Yeah, I would say I probably have done that a lot on dating sites.
1: Yes.
2: They call it catfishing.
1: Oh, right. These are workplace terms.
2: Yeah, that's where I do a lot of my dating. Yeah. I work.
1: Yeah, this is
2: why you're
1: single.
2: What are you doing in my office all day?
1: This is why you're single.
2: I don't have internet at home. Are you crazy?
1: Right.
2: That's why I go to the gym.
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0: It's 98.9 The Vibe. How are you? Spending a Wednesday afternoon with me? It's really the perfect way to do it. The Tri-Cities greatest hits with Hall & Oates, Sugarloaf, Queen in there too. Stick around, Katrina and the Waves, some Bob Dylan, sure. Well, here's the thing. If you're in your 30s or older, that's a lot of people, you can probably still imagine the feeling of walking into a neighborhood video store. Do you remember video stores? There are some nostalgic smells. The website Mental Floss was talking about this, and I thought, that's interesting. Overheated plastic, mostly due to the VHS tapes in their cases, but carpet cleaner and vacuums. For some reason, most video shops were carpeted with that thin, kind of industrial-grade carpet. It had a smell. Stale, buttery popcorn. One reason for all the vacuuming was the likelihood of popcorn being sold. Printed paper, that's a smell. You know, the dot matrix receipts and all that kind of thing. Glade Aqua Waves air freshener. Did you ever do that? According to a lot of nostalgic accounts online, this air freshener may have been used in a lot of those Blockbuster stores throughout the 90s. You don't really think about something until it's gone. But those smells, I mean, you know, be kind. Rewind.
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10: With News Channel Nebraska, I'm Peter Rice with a look at your headlines. Bonner Park in Grand Island now has a state historical marker standing on its property. teaching about the park's history and its impact on central Nebraska. A Cozad man will spend decades in federal prison after being convicted of distributing meth across central and western Nebraska. There's over 1,100 active warrants in Hall County, and the city is opening the door to some of those who have to clean up their legal standing. A semi, a pickup pulling a camper, and a minivan, all involved in a collision yesterday afternoon just east of Hastings. For more details, or for news anytime, check out our website at newschannelnebraska.com.
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0: get that giant disco ball a-spinning. Light it up. It's Casey and the Sunshine Band, Katrina and the Waves. Tom Jones in there, too. I'm John Hart, Jefferson Starship, Fleetwood Mac, and more on the way. The Tri-Cities' greatest hits. Well, I know that Taylor and Travis, it's too much. Few details have leaked from the official wedding, but Jason Kelce has confirmed the rumor that Taylor and Travis performed a duet. He said, quote, "Travis can sing, always been able to carry a tune. Obviously, he pales in comparison to some of the other people singing that night, but he did fine," according to Jason Kelce. It's unclear if it was a rehearsed performance or just a casual, you know, karaoke duet. Travis's brother also said they grew up in the artsy town of Cleveland Heights and learned to do a little bit of everything. So he said when you're in middle school, you're either singing or you're doing music with an instrument or playing football.
1: Hey, it's Dave Greek, New Channel Nebraska, coming up tonight on NCN. A Grand Island man has a plea agreement reached after being seen on video getting into a physical altercation with students at Grand Island Senior High. Plus, the city of Hastings is asking for public input when it comes to regulations for businesses.
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5: Here's your Tri-Cities weather forecast. Partly cloudy tonight with a chance of thunderstorms. Lows dip down to about 59. East winds 8 to 15 miles per hour. Chance of thunderstorms tomorrow, 81. Chance for storms tomorrow night, lows around 62, overcast skies. High temperatures reach up to 86 Friday under partly cloudy skies, 97 Saturday. From the Weatherology Weather Center, I'm staff meteorologist Laura Lockwood. Currently 67.
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6: Here's your Tri-Cities weather forecast. Partly cloudy tonight with a chance of thunderstorms. Lows dip down to about 59. East winds 8 to 15 miles per hour. Chance of thunderstorms tomorrow 81. Chance for storms tomorrow night. Lows around 62. Overcast skies. High temperatures reach up to 86 Friday under partly cloudy skies. 97 Saturday. From the Weatherology Weather Center, I'm Staff Meteorologist Laura Lockwood. Currently 68.
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5: With News Channel Nebraska, I'm Peter Rice with the Lear Headlines. Bonner Park in Grand Island now has a state historical marker standing on its property, teaching about the park's history and its impact on central Nebraska. A Cozad man will spend decades in federal prison after being convicted of distributing meth across central and western Nebraska. There's over 1,100 active warrants in Hall County, and the city is opening the door to some of those who have to clean up their legal standing. A semi, a pickup pulling a camper, and a minivan all involved in a collision yesterday afternoon just east of Hastings. For more details or for news anytime, check out our website at newschannelnebraska.com.
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0: With a sports update on 98.9 The Vibe, I'm Doug Duda. The Kansas City Royals completed a sweep of the San Francisco Giants at Kauffman Stadium this afternoon, 5-4, scoring all of their runs in the seventh inning. Salvador Perez hit a two-run home run in the inning, and that ties him with George Brett on the all-time home run leader list in franchise history. American Legion State Baseball champions will be crowned tonight in the Class B and C juniors. Loomis will have to beat Malcolm twice in Class C, and Wahoo will have to beat West Point twice in Class B. Yesterday, the A7 juniors, Kearney Post 52, qualified for this weekend's tournament in Hastings, while Grenell and Hastings and Kearney seniors have all made this weekend's action, Kearney hosting the National Senior Tournament. Class B and C senior tournaments for the area will get underway this weekend. The B5 is going to be held in O'Neill. Central City, the top seed, receives a bye. Broken Bow will play O'Neill at 7 o'clock Friday night. The B6 seniors are in Holdridge, where McCook receives a first-round bye and will play Saturday at 2. Friday's games will have Cozette against Wood River at 11, Holdridge and Aurora at 5, and between Minden will play Overton. At 2, the Hastings Sodbusters continue their series at Sedalia tonight. Grand Island is on the road at Fremont before returning home tomorrow. The coaches for the 68th annual Nebraska Shrine Bowl were announced last night. Scottsbluff's Judson Hall will lead the North, and leading the South is Tim Clemenger of Papillion-La Vista South. Minden's Jeb Hatch will be an assistant for the South. He says this is an opportunity, just like the coaches' clinic this week, to continue to learn.
1: A lot of times just sitting down with other coaches, you know, maybe after a session or something like that, and grabbing the notepad and just sitting there discussing X's and O's, you get a lot done there, whereas, you know, you're kind of one-on-one or with a staff and another staff together in the same room. It's always great.
0: Minden's Myla Emery had a match-high 11 kills and named the outstanding player of the Coaches Association All-Star Volleyball game last night in Lincoln. She says playing with players from Class A to D2 shows how strong this state is.
2: It runs wide, and we had some tiny schools like me, Shelton, and Southwest, and we had some big schools, and we all just came together and played the game that we love.
0: Tonight it's the All-Star Girls and Boys Basketball game, 6 and 8, and you can watch them on News Channel Nebraska Television. Halsey Tamala of Gothenburg, Xavier Mitchell of Alma, Houston Billiter of Southwest are playing. Shelton's Jeff Thober is one of the girls' coaches. Minden's Macy Jorgensen upset Brooke Teal 3-2 in the quarterfinals of the Nebraska Women's Match Play at the York Country Club. The semifinals are going on right now, with the championship set for tomorrow. He still has a year to go at UNK, but Nolan Studley is hoping to take another leap when he joins Wes Ferguson and Lily Novacek and the best across the nation in and out of college at the Outdoor National Championships in New York City coming up this weekend. Studley told us on the Doug and Daddy Show he wasn't even really focusing on track in high school.
3: Yeah, it's pretty funny because I never really had the intention of going out for track. I kind of got dragged to all the track meetings when I was younger, like in middle school and high school. I had one of my coaches, he pulled me out of math class and like wouldn't take no for an answer, so I was like, you know what, sure, I'll come out.
0: And he jumped 6'7" in high school and won the national championship for the Lopers in D2 this last season. That's sports.
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16: Here's your Tri-Cities weather forecast. Partly cloudy tonight with a chance of thunderstorms. Lows dip down to about 59. East winds 8 to 15 miles per hour. Chance of thunderstorms tomorrow, 81. Chance for storms tomorrow night, lows around 62. Overcast skies. High temperatures reach up to 86 Friday under partly cloudy skies. 97 Saturday. From the Weatherology Weather Center, I'm Staff Meteorologist Laura Lockwood. Currently 68.
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8: Here's your Tri-Cities weather forecast. Partly cloudy tonight with a chance of thunderstorms. Lows dip down to about 59. East winds 8 to 15 miles per hour. Chance of thunderstorms tomorrow, 81. Chance for storms tomorrow night, lows around 62. Overcast skies. High temperatures reach up to 86 Friday under partly cloudy skies. 97 Saturday. From the Weatherology Weather Center, I'm Staff Meteorologist Laura Lockwood. Currently 67.
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1: Why?
2: Paul.
3: Hi, Paul.
1: Why? What did I do now?
2: Good morning. So, that's actually Tim. So
3: oh.
2: I have put away so many bad habits and party tricks that I learned in high school. I'm hearing, you know, about burping bubbles.
3: Oh.
2: And I think, and I hear, you know, you can burp words. And I thought, you know, in high school,
3: oh.
2: I was known to be able to burp Shakespeare. Or just speak in long burps for them, like, you know, keep going.
1: It's
2: to talk. So I'm like, there's no way a guy in his mid-50s can still do this. So I attempted, and after getting the first line out from Hamlet, I was like,
1: oh my God.
2: Blame Murphy.
1: Oh.
3: You're like, yep, I still got it.
1: Oh, man.
3: All right, Paul, we're ready. We're ready whenever you
2: ready?
3: Are.
2: Murphy, that is Tim in the morning on 98.9.
3: Oh, my
2: yep.
3: God.
2: I blame you guys.
3: Oh, my gosh, Paul. What a party trick. Wow.
2: Yep.
3: I've never heard anything like it. Thank you for doing Murphy and Tim in the morning.
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7: 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Doors open 6 p.m., show starts at 7:30. Tracy Lawrence with special guest Tiger Lily Gold. Let's wrap up summer the right way with one last ride at the Buffalo County Fair.
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9: Here's your Tri-Cities weather forecast. Partly cloudy tonight with a chance of thunderstorms. Lows dip down to about 59. East winds 8 to 15 miles per hour. Chance of thunderstorms tomorrow 81. Chance for storms tomorrow night. Lows around 62. Overcast skies. High temperatures reach up to 86 Friday under partly cloudy skies. 97 Saturday. From the Weatherology Weather Center, I'm staff meteorologist Laura Lockwood. Currently 67.
0: Turn it up and sing along. Tri-City's greatest hits continue.